0: the use of forced labor. Now, not everyone buys that rationale. Democratic Representative Richard Neal from Massachusetts said in a statement that Trump is just hunting for legal justifications and that the new tariffs are, quote, too convenient to be taken seriously.
1: NPR's Danielle Kurtzleben reporting. Democrats picked the first presidential primary state for 2028 today. The top contenders were South Carolina, Nevada, New Hampshire, and Iowa. NPR's Mahum Javed has more.
2: South Carolina is once again set to lead the Democratic presidential primary calendar. It's meant to show that the Democrats are prioritizing black voters, a reliable and influential voting bloc for the party. South Carolina's allies say the party should signal that it's serious about making an investment in the South. The Democratic National Committee's Rules and Bylaws Committee also considered Nevada because of its diverse voters. Ultimately, members raised concerns about Nevada's ability to process results quickly. It was given the second date on the calendar, followed by New Hampshire, New Mexico, Michigan, and Virginia. Mahum Javed, NPR News.
1: A slate of popular peptide therapies has won the backing of a key advisory panel to the federal government. It's a step that could eventually open up broader access to the experimental drugs, NPR's Will Stone reports.
3: The panel of advisors recommended the Food and Drug Administration reclassify almost all of the compounds under consideration so that specialized pharmacies in the U.S. could begin offering them. The outcome represents a win for Health Secretary Robert F. Kennedy Jr., who has publicly supported peptide therapies and the broader wellness and longevity industry, which stands to profit substantially. The yes votes run counter to the FDA's own position. Scientists repeatedly cautioned there was limited data on safety and efficacy in humans. These peptides are not approved drugs. They are promoted widely online for uses like injury recovery, muscle growth, and more. The final decision is up to the FDA, which typically follows the panel's recommendations. Will Stone, NPR News.
1: SpaceX's Starship rocket has blasted off on another test flight, this time carrying 20 of the most advanced Starlink communication satellites. The launch came a week after a last-second abort. It's the 13th flight of the world's biggest and most powerful rocket. NASA is counting on Starship as a lunar lander for the Artemis Moon program. This is NPR News from Washington. Ford is recalling more than 500,000 Broncos because of a wiring harness in the engine compartment can short-circuit and increase the risk of fire. Ford says more than 560,000 Ford Broncos from model years 2021 to 2026 are included in the recall. The automaker estimates that around 1% of those vehicles have the wiring harness defect. A council stacked with allies of President Trump is poised to weaken protections for historical sites. NPR's Rachel Treisman reports the council argues that the current process causes confusion and delays.
4: The law currently requires a thorough review process for any federal projects that could affect historic sites. But an advisory council made up mostly of Trump appointees is taking steps to rewrite it. The new wording would likely eliminate hurdles for federal projects like Trump's proposed arch near D.C. But experts like Greg Werkheiser of the law firm Cultural Heritage Partners say it would endanger historic sites all across the U.S.
5: The more we cut and gut those laws, the more history we lose, the more character we lose as a nation.
4: Any changes will likely be challenged in court. Rachel Treisman, NPR News.
1: Archaeologists in the ancient city of Pompeii have unveiled the frescoed ceiling of a banquet hall featuring detailed images of Greek mythology. The archaeological park used an innovative method to reconstruct the vaulted ceilings. Experts created a curved support structure to place the fragments in the design that replicates the original shape of the vault. As new fragments of frescoes are found and restored, they can be added to the scene. You're listening to NPR News from Washington.
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0: Welcome, welcome to the Soul Kitchen family. I am your resident chef, Big Eddie G, and sitting across from me, representing, manning the stove as he so expertly does week in and week out, he is the lady killer, the pickup playboy, known the world over as Mr. White Pepper, but above all, he is Jackie's pappy, the one and only David Bryant. What's happening, big bro?
1: Hey, great to see you, Big Eddie G, and great to be back here at WMNF Studios. And I'm glad they got the AC fixed. They had the AC busted a few days ago, so I'm glad it's working. But yeah, great to be back here at WMNF, and hope you're doing well too.
0: Yeah, likewise, brother, likewise. And hopefully each and every one of you out there, family, is doing well. But if not, you had a tough week, just lay your burdens on your stereos for the next couple of hours, and me and Pep is going to pump your ear holes some of that good music that you love, some R&B, a little bit of that upbeat joint like Earth, Wind & Fire there, touch of hip-hop, you hear some jazz in the background, and, you know, we always try to throw something funky your way. And you know what's all love here in the kitchen. You can get in contact with us here at 813-239-WMNF. That's 813-239-9663. 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And you can email us at dj@wmnf.org. And don't forget to let us know what you guys are having for dinner tonight, family. We already got Missy from Pennsylvania checking in up in the PA. Well, not in PA anymore, but still. But she's having some pan-fried tilapia with a baked potato tonight. And she wants to hear some Hall & Oates, so we'll get that queued up for you in the next set.
1: Yeah, definitely. I've got to play some Hall & Oates. That's some good stuff.
0: Yeah, no doubt, no doubt. And typically, we'd hear from Mr. Blackman or two by now, but yeah. You know, he's probably doing his thing, you know, probably trying to figure out what's on the menu tonight as well. So, yeah, just feel free to let us know what you guys are having for dinner tonight, family, what's on your personal menus, and, you know, we'll go from there. Maybe me and Dave could stop by or something.
1: Yeah, I'd like to get some food. Actually, I haven't had dinner yet.
0: So. Oh, look at that. See? Yeah. See?
1: I wanted to say, I saw an email from an earlier show that Art and Helen wrote in from, they're usually in Lake Como, but they're up in Woodstock, Connecticut now. So if they're tuning in, yes, send us a note too. I'd love to hear from those guys.
0: Now, are they vacationing or did they move?
1: I think they're vacationing. I imagine they're probably trying to get away from the heat, I imagine.
0: So. I ain't mad at that. I ain't mad at that at all. But shout out to Art and Helen if you're listening out there, family. All right, so we're kind of getting started early a little bit, so, you know, I got to give my man his proper intro.
1: Yeah, man.
0: He's back at it with his world-famous, award-winning, delicious, nutritious, a little savory, a little sweet. It's a treat that can't be beat, and flavors that'll knock you off your feet. And without a doubt, it'll make you slap the taste out of somebody's mouth. My main man, White Peps, weekly Soul Kitchen menu picks. What you got for the family tonight, brother?
1: All right. Well, I have a little bit of a hodgepodge of songs, but these are some really good songs for you. I have the great Otis Clay doing a kind of a sad song, but it's a really good one called When Hearts Grow Cold. And then the late, great Bonnie Tyler, who we just passed away, I think, last week.
0: A couple of weeks ago, yeah.
1: This is actually her first hit, I think. And this was 1977, but it's a heartache. I'm sure you guys will recognize it. We were trying to figure out, I think maybe Rod Stewart covered it too, but I can't
0: remember.
1: And but she's so talented. I always loved her style of singing. And then I'm kind of on a Johnny Guitar Watson fix lately, so I got the great Love Jones, not to be confused with Lover Jones, but this is Love Jones. It's a good song. And then the classic I Knew You Were Waiting for Me by George Michael and Aretha Franklin. And they sound really good together. That's a classic song, and I haven't heard it in a while, so figured I'd play that for you.
0: Well, that's definitely a jam, so.
1: And then we got Here to Love You by the Doobie Brothers, so we got another good one, too. So we got a lot of good stuff coming up for you.
0: Yeah, and that Doobie Brothers is my pick, dedicated to the catnip back at the house.
1: Nice. Oh, very cool. That's sweet. Yeah.
0: Yeah, so, you know, I played it for her, I think, the other night, and she dug it, so, you know, I told her I'd get it on the air for her tonight.
1: Oh, that's sweet. Yeah, very cool. That's awesome.
0: All right, so you going ahead and fire that up for the family, brother. And family, as always, please turn up.
2: Thank you. Thank you so much. Thank you. Thank you.

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2: Yeah, my main man David Diaz will be in a little while in the midnight hour. Welcome back to the Soul Kitchen family. Checking in here, we got some family. We heard from the big homie Steve up in Asheville, and he's chowing down on some... it looks like a BLT with avocado on sourdough with some coleslaw and chips from Liberty Cafe up there. And I assume he's having his Merlot. He didn't add it, but I'm just going to assume that he had it.
3: Yeah, most likely, yeah.
2: All right, and then let's see. We heard from Art. Well, we heard from Helen, rather. But, yeah, you could throw in Art, too. And they're saying they're having the time of their lives up there in Connecticut. And they'll be back here in Florida sunshine in a couple of weeks. But in the meanwhile, they're having Art's having a chicken parm grinder, and she's having a sashimi bowl.
3: Yeah, I'm kind of jealous. They're up in New Hampshire and Maine and Connecticut. I imagine the weather's got to be a little bit better than here. So
2: I think it is. I mean, I imagine it would be. But, yeah, hopefully you guys are having a good time up there. Let's see. And we also heard from Blue Jay, right, brother?
3: Yeah, we did. We did hear from Blue Jay. And she said she's having a ribeye and an asparagus and dirty rice and a little bit of douce.
2: Nice.
3: And she's got tomorrow off from work, and she's doing well. And she's requested Jonathan Butler, Sarah is the name of it, right?
2: Yeah. We could get that on for you in just a little bit, Blue Jay.
3: Yeah.
2: Let's see here. It's about to hit 8:41. So, yeah, if we can get back into some music for a little bit. What you say, brother?
3: All right. Yeah, we got a couple requests.
2: All right. So before we get to Blue Jay's request, we're going to get in that request for Missy from PA. This is the sounds of Hall & Oates with When the Morning Comes.

But what's happening, CC? They still call it the White House, but that's a temporary condition too. Can you dig it, CC? To each his reach, and if I don't cop, it ain't mine to have. But I'll be reaching for you, 'cause I love you, CC. Right on. There's a lot of chocolate cities around. We've got Newark, we've got Gary. Somebody told me we got L.A. And we're working on Atlanta. But you're the capital city. Hey, get down. Moving in on you. Can't you feel my breath? All up around your neck. Hey, CC. They say you jive and game and can't be changed. But on the positive side, you're my piece of the rock and I love you, CC. Can you dig it? Hey, we didn't get our 40 acres and a mule, but we did get you, CC. Yeah. Gaining on ya. Moving in around ya. God bless CC and his vanilla suburbs.

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Players to lady. 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You don't need the bullet when you got the ballot. Are you up for the downstroke? CC. Chocolate City. Are you with me out there? And when they come to march on you, tell them to make sure they got their James Brown pass. And don't be surprised if Ali is in the White House. And Reverend Ike, Secretary of the Treasury. Richard Pryor, Minister of Education. Stevie Wonder, Secretary of Fine Arts. And Miss Aretha Franklin, the First Lady. Are you out there, CC? A Chocolate City is no dream. It's my piece of the rock. And I dig you, CC. God bless Chocolate City and its vanilla suburb.

0: That's right. The sounds of Atlantic Star was Circles. Prior to that, we heard from Paul Hardcastle and Rainforest, and that one goes out the cliff. And then for Steve, we played a little bit of P-Funk, Parliament, that is, with Chocolate City. 904 here in the kitchen, family. And let's see here. We got a few of the family members checking in. We already gave a shout out to Cliff. And let's see, he's having some Publix chicken and some Yuengling. And let's see here. Who else did we hear from, brother?
1: We heard from, let's see, Lisa and the two T's, and I believe that they're still up in Nova Scotia.
0: Yep, yep.
1: And I'm jealous because that's nice up there. But they've got tonight's dinner was lamb, chicken, and vegetable shish kebabs with proper Mediterranean sides while watching the sunset. Boy, that sounds nice.
0: That's what I'm talking about. That's what I'm talking about. And then, of course, we heard from our main man, Tim Wright, who hosts Colors of Jazz every Sunday night. Y'all need to check it out if you don't know. But he's digging the show as always, so he hooked up another cat. Fish supper with collard greens and washed it down with too much Pinot Grigio.
1: Nice. Yeah, sounds good.
0: Yeah, don't get too lit, Tim. We need you up in here on Sunday now.
1: Yeah.
0: And then who else did we hear from, bro?
1: We heard from the great DJ Spaceship, and he hosts the Friday morning show from 6 to 9 a.m., and I actually sent him a request this morning and checked in with him, and so it's nice for him to check in with us, and he said he's having a little bit of Woodford Reserve, so that's kind of nice.
0: That's what's up. That's what's up.
1: Kind of jealous. We're not allowed to drink here in the studio, so.
0: Well, I mean, what they don't know, I'm just playing. And then what we got from the Yay Bay?
1: Let's see. We heard from Kate saying, tuning in late because I was called into work at the last minute, and says hope is always good in the kitchen. She says, I have no idea what I'm having for dinner. Maybe just a bowl of ice cream. So, yeah, good to hear from you, Kate.
0: As hot as it is, I ain't mad at her.
1: Yeah, I know. Well, but she's in the Bay Area. At least the weather is good. So, you know.
0: Well, it might be slightly cooler than it is here, but still.
1: Less humid, too, yeah.
0: Thank you.
1: Yeah.
0: Very much so. Very
1: yeah.
0: much so. Want to remind you guys to keep it locked to WMNF, because at the top of the hour after NPR, we got Daddy Wayne Dang with the good thing. Chuck Core Jr. giving it to you on Flashback Friday. So y'all get ready for your Friday night eargasm. Get your tickets ready for the bus. And he's going to cruise you into the midnight hour where David Diaz takes over with the Jazz Connections till 3 in the morning. Then, of course, for all the insomniac maniacs out there, we got Miss Stephanie spinning some eclectic soul your way till 5. And rounding things out in the morning hour, we got Jennifer Guest doing her thing in cymbal and sounds till 7. So you don't need to be anywhere else but here with us at WMNF.
1: Yeah, I hope you guys are enjoying the show tonight. We've been hearing from a lot of good folks, and yeah, really enjoying the show and digging it. I wanted to give a quick shout out to Spain for winning the World Cup. That was pretty impressive, and I know Trump doesn't like Spain that much, so I was like, yeah.
0: Well, hey, man, I mean, you bring it on yourself sometimes, but we don't need to get into all of that.
1: Yeah, no, that's true, but no, congratulations to Spain and the fans out there, and the World Cup, I saw a fair number of those games, and I kind of miss it. Because it was pretty exciting, and it was a lot of drama and politics, so I found it kind of fascinating. So I'm kind of miss it now that it's gone. It's kind of like when the Olympics end. So,
0: yeah.
1: I'm like, I miss the Olympics too.
0: But I mean, there's soccer like year round, isn't it?
1: Oh yeah, but you know, so. World Cup is just such a big deal.
0: Yeah, every 4 years. I get it.
1: And it's such an international event, you know. So
0: yeah, it's big time.
1: Yeah, I'll survive.
0: Yeah, you'll be all right, bro. You still got baseball.
1: Yeah.
0: That being said, family, we're gonna get right back into some of that music that you love. So coming at you right now, I do believe we have the sounds of the Reverend Al Green, if I'm not mistaken. And he's telling y'all to let it shine.
1: Yeah, that's good stuff.

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1: Hey friends, it's Reverend Billy C. Wirtz. 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Usual time, usual place. Gonna be a ball, y'all. Don't miss it.
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3: Yep, yep, back in the kitchen, 9:30 here at WMNF Family. We heard from the homie Robert. He was actually digging one of the songs we played earlier in the set. I'm glad that you're here by Alphonse Muzon. I don't want to say he's an obscure artist, but that's kind of like one of those rare gems that, you know, I come across every once in a blue moon.
4: That was awesome. I really liked that song, too. That was really good, and it did stand out for me, too. I was like, what is this? This is awesome. Yeah, I liked it.
3: Yeah, I want to check out more of his work. Like, he dropped quite a bit of material back in the 70s, so, yeah, I want to check him out. I'm already adding him to my playlist on Amazon Music.
4: Awesome. Yeah, it was really good. We were just talking a little bit about the Michael movie, too. You said you saw that?
3: Yeah, I mean, it was all right, but I prefer the Jackson's miniseries from 30-some-odd years ago.
4: Oh, yeah. Okay, yeah.
3: Yeah, it's like, yeah, they definitely took some liberties here and there, you know.
4: Yeah, I understand. Yeah, I would like to see it. And
3: maybe, you know, I wish they would have featured Janet, but then again, the Jackson's miniseries back in the day didn't really feature Janet either, so take with it what you will. Maybe she didn't want, you know, she didn't give permission to, you know, for her likeness or whatever the case may be.
4: She needs, like, her own movie, actually. You know, because she had her own, you know, big career, too, you know. So, yeah.
3: Well, she was kind of featured in the Bobby Brown story years ago. I didn't watch that, but I, you know, that was a little cause for controversy, too. But I won't get into all of that.
4: I want to, just before I forget, I want to give a quick shout-out to our friend Jim Bannon. He's been under the weather, but is recovering now. But yeah, just wanted to say, if Jim is listening in, that we missed you and hope you can come back soon. And he's just a great guy.
3: Yeah, no doubt. Rustic Soul Seasoning, man. Always a pleasure having him in the kitchen representing for us.
4: Oh, definitely. Yeah, he's subbed for us several times. Yeah, he's a great guy. So just wanted to say hi to Jim out there and out in Polk County.
3: Yeah, that's right. Get better, my brother.
4: Yeah.
3: All right, that being said, family, you know, let's finish off the show strong. So right now we got the sounds of Will Downing. This one is called...

0: right, family, taking you home with the sounds of Lonnie Liston Smith and the Cosmic Echoes. This one is called Summer Nights here on WMNF Tampa, and another Soul Kitchen is in the history books. One last shout out, we heard from the big homie Dirt Gutter checking in. He said it was the bomb playlist and have a safe summer. So likewise to you, my brother.
1: Yeah, definitely. Yeah, good to hear from Dirt. He's one of our favorites, and he's been in the studio here with us a few times as a guest host. So, yeah, he's amazing. He's really amazing with his music choices, too. So,
0: without a doubt.
1: But, yeah, thank you all for tuning in. I hope you guys enjoyed the show. It was went really well today, I think.
0: Yeah, likewise. I feel the same way.
1: Yeah.
0: You got any parting words before we get out of here, brother?
1: No, just shout out to Anastasia and Jackie and my friend Megan up in Pennsylvania. I don't know if she got a chance to tune in or is going to listen in the archives later. And thanks to everybody who tuned in. And going to see some family this weekend. I had kind of a celebration of life for a relative, so it's going to be a little bit sad, but it'll be good to see family again. So.
0: Yeah, condolences, brother, condolences.
1: Thanks, yeah.
0: As always, family, you could always find us somewhere on social media, on Facebook, Instagram. I'm on TikTok. Just look up the Soul Kitchen somewhere, and you'll see our faces somewhere plastered on the World Wide Web. So, you know, give us a follow, say what's up. You know, maybe we could get some on the air for you next week. That being said, we're going to make room for Daddy Wayne Dang with the good thing. And also a reminder, the big homie White Pep here, he's going to be out of town once again next week, but your resident chef's going to be flying solo. I have a little bit of help, have Catnip come in and help me with the phone lines. I got to get home to her.
1: Awesome.
0: Yeah. But, you know, I'll be flying solo, so, you know, for the most part. So, you know, one of us will be here next week, and, you know, safe travels to you, my brother.
1: Thank you. Yeah, I'll miss you guys, but yeah, y'all be out. But, yeah, definitely. And, yeah, thank you to Cat, too, for helping us out next week, too.
0: Yeah, well, that being said, brother, we're going to get up on out of here, family. But as I always like to say in parting, please make sure you guys take care of yourselves, take care of each other, and above all else, be good to each other, all right? So for my main man, White Pep, this is your resident chef signing off. And until we get together again next Friday night, family, deuces. You know what time it is, brother.
1: It's gravy train time.
0: That's right.
1: Yeah.

0: Live from NPR News in Washington, I'm Ryland Barton. President Trump's latest set of tariffs comes at a challenging time for the U.S. economy, raising concerns about the cost of living among American households. NPR's Raphael Nam has more.
1: The White House frames the sweeping new tariffs ranging from 10 to 12.5% as a matter of human rights and market fairness. Although they're not significantly higher than the temporary ones they're replacing, economists caution they will likely have a negative economic impact. The budget lab at Yale University estimates it could drive up consumer inflation by 0.7 percentage points and will be equivalent to a tax of nearly $1,100 a year on American households. That's at a time when many families are already struggling with high gas prices and paying more at the grocery store. And it will continue the uncertainty being felt by American businesses. Raphael Nam, NPR News.
0: Canadian officials are celebrating a new U.S.-Canada bridge over the Detroit River. The span is expected to improve trade on both sides of the border and give travelers another route between the neighboring countries. U.S. and Michigan officials were not invited to a ribbon-cutting ceremony after President Trump announced 50% tariffs on Canadian goods this week. A soloist sang "O Canada," but the Star-Spangled Banner was not performed. Maine Democrats officially choose a new Senate candidate tomorrow to replace Graham Plattner. The former nominee ended his Senate bid after being accused of rape, an allegation he denies. NPR's Elena Moore reports on the former state Senate president and logger that Maine Democrats appear poised to nominate.
2: Not long after Plattner dropped out, the Maine Democratic Party laid out a path forward, announcing a last-minute party convention in Bangor, Maine, where 601 elected delegates will vote on a new nominee. Now it's time to do just that. Former state senator Troy Jackson goes in as the clear favorite, given nearly all of his primary rivals have already dropped out. He's known as a champion of labor interests, single-payer health care, and tribal sovereignty. If Jackson does win Saturday, he still faces a challenging road ahead in defeating longtime incumbent Republican Susan Collins. Elena Moore, NPR News, Bangor, Maine.
0: A teenager has pleaded guilty to all 55 counts in a deadly shooting nearly 2 years ago at Appalachie High School in Georgia. 16-year-old Colt Gray entered the plea without having reached a deal with prosecutors. He'd previously pleaded not guilty in the shooting that killed two students and two teachers and left several others wounded. His sister, Alana Shermerhorn Wallace, testified during the plea hearing.
3: If you're thinking of taking out all your pain and anger on all these innocent people, I feel like he shouldn't deserve to be here.
0: Gray faces a minimum sentence of life in prison. This is NPR News. The Trump administration wants soldiers to consider becoming truck drivers when they leave the military. Officials hope they can replace the tens of thousands of immigrant drivers who've lost their licenses in a crackdown this year. A new program will allow veterans who recently drove large military vehicles to skip the skills test to get a commercial driver's license. Other soldiers can attend a commercial driving school during their last 6 months of active duty. This summer has been so hot that marine ecosystems in Florida are being impacted. Sean Kinnan from member station WMNF reports there's evidence of coral bleaching in the Florida Keys.
4: Bleaching occurs when corals lose the algae that live within their tissues. That happens when corals are stressed, for example, by high ocean temperatures. Bleached corals can recover, but if the stress lasts long enough, they could die. Corey Credit, a professor of marine science and biology at Eckerd College in St. Petersburg, says this year's El Nino is causing warmer than usual ocean waters near Florida.
5: It's likely that the rest of the summer, that water will continue to warm. And unfortunately, the future predictions for bleaching is elevated.
4: Credit says it is difficult for corals to recover from repeated threats, including pollution, disease, and bleaching. For NPR News, I'm Sean Kinnan in Tampa.
0: Brazilian investigators are using gold fingerprinting to tackle illegal mining in the Amazon. The method can precisely trace the origin of gold in samples. Mining's a top threat to the rainforest and indigenous communities as it's accelerated deforestation and mercury contamination. 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

0: Well, well, well. Good evening, Great Tampa Bay, surrounding areas, those listening on the World Wide Web. You're tuned in to Flashback Friday with yours truly, Chuck Core Jr. I'm the one that's going to do it to you. Good old Daddy Wang Dang with the good thing. Want to send some love up and out to the Soul Kitchen, my man Big 80 G and Dave White Pepper Bryant. They handle the business. You know what that means? I've got to handle mine. So with that said, this is the show that is designed with you in mind to put that glide in your slide, dipping your hip, cutting your strut, and soulful swinging your thing. If you can't dig it, I think you might have a hole in your soul. I'm often imitated, but never ever duplicated. Before me, there was one, and I am his son. And after me, there shall be no more. So tell me, how in the world can you lose with the stuff I use? While them other brothers out there laughing and joking, Chuck Core Jr. steady cooking, stroking, and smoking. Because there is no other like this. One sweet, sexy soul brother. Tall, tan, and fly. Anytime you want me, baby, I am your guy. I'm not single, but I love to mingle. Do you think you want to mingle with me, baby? You know, I feel like I got a rhythm jammed in my front hip pocket, so come on and get baptized. I'm all you need because I'm just your speed. I make your knees freeze and your liver quiver. Each and every groove is sure enough make you want to move. So open your doors and your windows wide so my voice can be heard all along the in and the outside. For many, many miles around, people love to hear that Chuck Core Jr. get down sound. You know if I got it, you want it. Then again, you think you need it? All you got to do is come get it. Because you know, if I can't put this thing in here, I'm going to put it on you. That's right, y'all. Flashback Friday, Daddy Wang Dang with the good thing. Going to be in your ear hole for the next 2 hours. That's right, I'm here to give you your Friday night eargasm from your Friday night organ donor. If anybody asks you what you do on Friday night, just look them straight in the eye, say nothing, honey. I'm just hanging out with Daddy Wang Dang with the good thing. That's right, I'm the boss with the sauce, and that's right. I'm the last man that's going to put something in your ear hole on Friday night. You know how I do it. And let me tell you, got them July birthdays. Want to go ahead and send some love up and out to Shakira from my brother Shumby. Got a birthday on July 27th, so if you got a birthday, go and hit Daddy up. Also, cousin Mike Stokes, happy belated birthday going out to you. And also, you know my lovely wife had that birthday a couple of days ago. So, let's see. Studio lines, 813-239-9663. And the email is dj@wmnf.org. That's the org, y'all. Also, you want to send a text, 813-433-0885. What I'm going to put in your ear hole? Some Southern soul, some blues that you can use, a little bit of this and a little bit of that. You know how we do it each and every Friday? Let me see if I can find my man Steve the Hitman, kick everything off.
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0: All right, here we go, y'all. Let Daddy take you for a ride. Aw, sook it now. Another blast for the past, y'all. You know how to do it. 10-10, time check it if you will. Daddy all up inside your ear hole, ready to beat that eardrum up. DJ

0: take you back to 1976. The blues wailer Johnny Taylor, Disco Lady. The first platinum certified record by the RIAA. Also, some of the artists playing on that were Parliament Funkadelic, Bootsy Collins, Bernie Worrell, Glenn Goins, and Tiki Fullwood. Huh, what else I got in front of me? Hard Bargain. You got a happy birthday going out to the trumpet player, Dr. Eric. Also, we got some bus riders here. It says, hello, Chuck. This is Regina from Riverview. She wants to ride the bus. And my cousin Irene Butler down in the boot in Louisiana. And her sister, Barbara, from California, is also listening tonight. And she wants to ride. So, Barbara, you know what that means? You are a newcomer, first-time listener. So, Daddy is loving you tonight. Also, my man Steve from Ocala checked in. He said he's in the bus, yelling, running down the street. Also, Blue Jay checked in. DJ Vicky up there in Hot Atlanta. So, you know, I got each and every one of y'all going to be riding that bus. And let me go ahead and push the button and slide this over here and says, Daddy, you got to push the button at 10:15. You know what Daddy going to do?
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0: All right, I feel like doing some stroking, but before we do that stroking, we got to get them kids in the bed, y'all.

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flashing back on Friday with Daddy Wing. Dang, I told you we're going to do that stroking. Whether it's the two-stroke or the long stroke, Daddy going to give it to you. You know, if I can't turn you on, I'm going to turn you out. That was Taz, Stroke It Easy. That goes up to DJ Vicky up there in Hot Atlanta. And before that, we had Stroking, Clarence Carter, Go to Bed, local artist Jay Toons, and the Blues Wailer, Johnny Taylor. Now, let me tell you who checked in. This got the list. Going to be riding the bus. Jadel Green checked in. Alfonso and Linda. Ella Dunn. Janice Starling. Vivian Gay. Kimmy. Miss Kitty and TJ. Got a happy birthday. Them July birthdays. Janae Brown and Aaliyah Waters. You tuned in. Flashback Friday. Daddy doing that stroking to you and for you left and right. And so I'm not done with you. I got another one for you. Then I'm going to hit you up with some sunshine. Hello.

That's my man Breeze and Santavia Nicole, y'all. The slower the better. You know what music sounds this good, you shouldn't have on nothing. Nothing but your radio, y'all. You know how we do it on Friday night. Blue Jay, you want it in the ear hole, Daddy giving it to you. Move that eardrum out the way.

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1: Right, my man John from the Bronx checked in, and let's see, Red Dog checked in. He said, "Daddy, you know I'm in Alabama now, and I moved to Alabama, and since we're doing some stroking, we might as well go ahead and stand up in it."

0: Straight from the West Line. My man Red Dog hanging out in Alabama. That's what we got here. Checking in, my man. Tesla L just checked in. Louise from Tampa gonna send some love up and out to you. Also, with that said, my man John Hoffman from Guam, which is 8,000 miles away, he checked in. And he's listening over in the island of Guam. Once again, 8,000 miles away. He put in requests. So the way I look at it, if you in Guam, you 8,000 miles away, you ask for a request, daddy going to put it in your ear hole. Micronesia Blues Society over in Guam. John Hoffman, you ask for it, you got it.
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That's that Get Down sound. And Kenny Edwards, I Need a Woman with Some Food Stamp. Before that, the Otis Ely, Stand Up In It. Alexander O'Neill, Sunshine, that goes out to, let's see, Blue Jay. Got another birthday going out to Linda Sanders, y'all. Got some new music from Angel Faye Russell called Break a Sweat. And then we're going to do Sweating back to back. Flashback Friday, y'all. Daddy in the ear hole. Angel Faye Russell. Montgomery, Alabama's finest, y'all. We're going to do some back-to-back sweating, y'all. Drop it like it's hot.

0: And like I said, you're tuned in. Flashback Friday, Daddy Wang Dang with the good thing. Lisa from Seminole, you like that Key Sweat, so you know what I'm going to do? I'm going to turn you on to the uncle first and get some Key Sweat all up inside your ear hole. But let's get the uncle out the way, y'all. This is Vibe with Hitch.
1: Who uncle is this? Smooth soul blues, do it tack by Vibe with Hitch.

0: Daddy hooking you up with a blast from the past, y'all. Flashback Friday, Daddy Wing Dang with the good thing all inside your hole. Once again, Lisa Seminole. Daddy put that thing all up inside that ear hole trying to beat up that eardrum. Let's see if I can do this right quick.
1: Hey, what's going down, family? It's your resident chef, Big Eddie G, inviting you to the Soul Kitchen. 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
0: Let's see if we can back that thing up to the bus, y'all. Louise from Tampa, you want it in the ear hole, Daddy doing it to you. Your Friday night sookie, sookie man. Can't nobody rock that box like Daddy. What you say? All you gotta do is open the door, let Daddy come inside.

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2: 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WMNF. Tampa. Somebody blow my horn. Oh, that felt so good. 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I said, y'all ready to ride?

All right, let me tell y'all the rules of riding daddy's bus. What you see on the bus, what you say on the bus, it stays on the bus. You touch mine, I'ma touch yours. 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

0: July birthdays out there. Shakira, Mike Stokes, Dr. Eric from Hard Bargain, the trumpet player, Janae Brown, Aaliyah Waters, Linda Sanders, my lovely wife, y'all. All right, these are all the lovely folks that checked in tonight, y'all. Art and Helen, they checked in. They're up in Connecticut, y'all. They're checking out the show. My man Marshall in Philadelphia. He's checking out Flashback Friday. The Birthday Girl. Linda Sanders. Gonna get all my sugar, y'all. My man John Hoffman, Micronesia Blues Society, checked in. My man Tesla Al, Louise from Tampa. Red Dog. John from the Bronx.
1: Is that
0: we got Vivian Gaye, Kimmy, Miss Kitty, TJ, Janice Starling, y'all, Ella Dunn, Alfonso and Linda, Jadelle Green, her and her crew, my man Steve from Ocala, Regina from Riverview, Irene from Louisiana, and cousin and sister, Barbara from California, y'all. Blue Jay checked in, she got a ticket to ride. Janie Mae, Michael Cohen, bass guy, Hard Bargain. DJ Vicky up there in Hotlanta, y'all.

Everybody know I'm Chuck, and you know I don't give up. Send some love up and out to my baby girl in Dade City, y'all. Farmington Hills, Jeff and Kate, Bree, Maverick, Aria, the lovely Renee over in Africa, Burkina Faso, Bert, Cunningham, rest in peace, Joe Cunningham, Beanie Baby, Hashim, Chris, Tashambi, that's Mattapan to Get Down Land. Rest in peace, my brother Arca, Karen, Desmond, my RV tailgaters, Brent LeBaron, Mike Tony Stokes. Take the bus over to St. Petersburg. Who we got over there? We got Daryl, Oscar, Tammy. Got the Williams crew, y'all. Rod and Arlene. Steve Williams, Teresa Williams. Once again, Janet Starling and the All Kidney Patient Support Group. Got my favorite twins, y'all. Got the branch, y'all. Sammy and Sam. Take the bus up to Duval County, y'all. That's the 904. Bill is Dog Patience. Steve Milliken, United States Navy. Stephen Boyd, United States Navy. Marlo. Big Eric. Tasha, that's the Moorheads, United States Navy, y'all. Got the Tollers down at Ruskin, y'all. My grandson, Mr. Stank Stank. Candyman hanging out of my house, y'all, with my lovely wife. Jay and Vern, Sanford Deltona. Mullet Man, rest in peace. Got that A1A on deck. Brenda Barnes, Temple Terrace. Got the Newton, y'all. Jeff Craig. Aunt Gloria. Aunt Carrie. Cantrice. Gwen. Miss Joanne. Kathy Stokes. That's Northview Hills. Pompano Beach. Got the Styles family. The Davis family. Let me say, you know, Daddy drive that bus so good, you want to do it again. Daddy, do that bus. Daddy, drive that bus so good. Make that dude stink, y'all. Flash it back on Friday. We got to flash this thing one more again, y'all. Come on, now. Let's ride the bus with Daddy. I said, let's ride with Daddy. Let's go to Texas. Got Warnell, Tahir, John, Inga. Got the garage, y'all. My man, G. Naheem, Linda, Sylvester Joseph. Nephew David, Scotty Tuhati, United States Navy. USS Princeton, CG-59 over there in San Diego, California. Albuquerque, New Mexico. Deidre, Rocky, Father Ann, Uncle Max. My brother Jeremiah, Los Angeles, California. Kajana, Nick, Drew, Clyda, Mary, Carolina, Diego,

All right, going to take the bus over to St. Petersburg at the She Shed, 26th Avenue on the South Side. Get, Miss Robin, Ida, Duke, the brother-in-law, Bobby Lee, Smooth, Yank, Boy, Cannon, China Doll, Trina, Kenny, Jabba, Lillian, Miss Bacon, Man Boo Boo, Jadelle Green, Anton Brown, Lee Waters, John Williams, Theotis Brown, Marquise Green, Jaden Brown, Woody Wop, Eli Johnson, Hound Dog, Courtney Brown, got my man Mike Shorter, Dale Shorter, Nate Shaw, Charles McCray, The Roundtrees, Ida and Nathaniel, Howard, Rosalind, Valerie Williams, Margaret, Arius, Gloria Shorter, y'all. How about them Robinsons, 54th Avenue on the South Side? They're proprietors of the Tiki Bar, Joyce and James. Rest in peace, Honey Bunch. Got the Soul Party, the Hitman, Steve, the Hitman, Nenny, Miss Stephanie, Auntie Barbara, Ricky Williams. Rest in peace, Tony Farentino, Skip the Dip, the DOC, and Mama Williams. Linda Sanders, the birthday girl, CJ, Danielle, Sosa, Victoria, Mama Nancy, Mama Carolyn, Jada, Jaleah, Big Norris. Those are the bus riders for tonight, y'all. Flashing back on Friday with Daddy Wang Dang with the good thing. Can't nobody drive that bus like Daddy. All right, we're going to pick this thing up. We're going to go to, let's see, get my man Memphis Jackson. Going to take you to the little old shack on Flashback Friday, y'all. Here we go.

0: dang with the good thing, putting it in you and on you.
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0: All right, you know how we do it on Friday night. 10:14, time check for the wheel. Studio lines, 813-239-9663. And the email is dj@wmnf.org. That's the org if you hadn't figured that one out. Also the text, 813-433-0885. And let me tell you, once I get it up, and you know it's going down. You know how we do it on Friday night.

All right, Judy Williams just checked in. I said, Judy Williams from St. Petersburg, Florida, just checked in and said, Daddy, I got on my stepping boots. That's Breeze, Mr. Do Too Much, All Inside Your Hole. Before that, Bobby Womack, Looking for a Love, that goes out to Linda Sanders. She checked in and said, Daddy, can you put it in my ear hole? And let's see, before that, let's see. M. Kelly, we did that Mind They Business. Louise from Tampa said, Daddy, I'm loving that song, and kicked everything off after the bus. Memphis Jackson, Little Old Shack. You're tuned in Flashback Friday. Daddy in the ear hole got something new for my man, Mr. Willie. He called me a couple of weeks ago and said, Daddy, I got some new music. Can you help a brother out? You know what Daddy gonna do? Daddy gonna give you that Mr. Willie. This is the Juke Junk Girl.

That's the sound of Mr. Willie. Tell me what y'all think about that good old Southern soul for your hoe. Juke Joint Girl. How about this one, y'all? 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Yeah. Sir Charles, y'all. Pretty babe. 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

0: All right, I want y'all to stick and stay. 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How do I do this? 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Let's do this one first.
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0: All right, just getting ready for the hurricane season. I'm going to play that again at the top of the hour. Just make sure you are ready for that. But let me go and give you this.
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0: All right, get ready to take a ride. Let me tell you what else we got from 3 to 5, Eclectic Soul, Miss Stephanie and Sir Bryant. Cymbal and Sound, Jennifer Guest, 5 to 7. So keep it locked here, 88.5 WMNF Tampa, with the right station on the left-hand side of your dial. Now, guess what I'm getting ready to do? All I just want you to do is open the door and let Daddy come inside. Put that in your brain, lock it in, and I just want to bless you with this pressure. Flashback Friday, y'all. Daddy in the ear hole.
4: Yeah.
0: Is it good to you, baby?
4: Yeah, yeah.
0: Is it real good to you? And like I say, I want to bless you with this pressure, y'all.

That's one of my favorite songs from Minnie Riperton. Now, let me tell you this next song. If your name is Jimmy or you have a Jimmy, you know how that goes. It's my man Steve the Hitman turned me on to this one. So guess what? Since he turned me on, I'm going to turn you on to it as well. Flashback Friday. It's Billy Jackson, y'all. Y'all know music sounds this good. You shouldn't have on nothing but your radio. You don't want to take them off? Just go and pinch them to the side. Let Daddy sneak a peek. Oh, I see that bunkie.

Hey, Helen, the fella standing over there in the corner, do you know his name? Oh, you do? Jimmy? Would you introduce me to him? See, that's why I don't like to go nowhere with you. What kind of friend are you? That's all right. Wait till the next time you want somebody to hang out with you. You go hang out by yourself, because I'm going to be with Jimmy. I'll do it myself. Never mind. Thank you. Jimmy, my name is Millie. I saw you standing over here by yourself like this. I thought I'd come over and have a few words with you. Yeah, Millie.

I'm going to go ahead and send that out to the queen herself, Millie Jackson, also her daughter, Keisha, who I had a conversation with not too long ago. They up in the ATL. And that the name of that song was There You Are by Millie Jackson. Once again, if you'd like to hear more music similar to that, Steve the Hitman on Friday nights from 6 o'clock to 8. Now, once again, you know, Daddy in the Groove, give you a little bit of blues that you can use. Oh, yeah. Riding with Daddy, 11:39, time check it if you will. It's 88.5 degrees in the studio, y'all.

0: taking a look at my notes I got in front of me. I'm looking at them, didn't even think about it. But Brian and Diane, going to send some love up and out to them. Also, my Pensacola crew, cousin Yo and Carolyn are in town. So y'all have fun, enjoy yourself, and be safe while you are here in the Bay Area. 11:45, time checking, if you will. Studio line once again, 813-239-9663. And the text, 813-433-0885. And the email is dj@wmnf.org. And everybody know it's an orgy when daddy is in the house. How about some Mississippi, y'all? Some of that good old Southern soul for your home.
1: Music for you right now. It's something about a woman.

That's my man, Mr. Sip. That's that good old Southern soul for your hoe, like I do tell you. You rocking your jeans and your boots? Let me tell you something. I'm looking at my playlist here. Where else you going to get a playlist with ZZ Hill, Mr. Sip, Millie Jackson, Minnie Riperton, Sir Charles Jones, Mr. Willie, and Breeze Too Much? And then, to top everything off, I did say we got some stroke going on. How about this last stroke? Can't nobody do that to you like Daddy.

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You know how I do it, but I ain't done with you yet. Oh, sookie, sookie now. Daddy Wang Dang with the good thing all inside your ear hole. Can't nobody do it to you like daddy. You know how I do it each and every Friday night.

That's right. You know when Daddy get up, you know it's going down. Flashback Friday, y'all. Daddy Wing Dang with the good thing all up inside your hole. You know how to do it on Friday night. And that's right. You know when you hit Grover, that means it's just about over. Well, y'all, I had a ball. The clock on the wall says that's it. So I got to split. I had fun, but I got to run. Got to make way for my man David Diaz from midnight to 3 o'clock in the a.m., the Jazz Connections. So go ahead and keep it locked here, 88.5 WMNF Tampa. Like I always tell you, we're the right station on the left-hand side of your dial. If anybody asks you what you do on Friday night from 10 to midnight, just look them straight in the eye and say nothing, honey. I'm just hanging out my Friday night organ donor, getting my Friday night eargasm. You know, Daddy like to put that fire all in the hole. You know, I got something for your mind, your body, and your soul. You know how to do it on Friday night. I'm the boss with all the sauce, y'all. You know, if I can't turn you on, I'm going to turn you out. And over to get over somebody, you got to get underneath somebody else. Like I do tell you, all you got to do is open the door, let Daddy come inside, and let me bless you with all this pressure. Sure enough, this is how we do it on Friday night. That Southern soul, some blues that you can use, a little bit of this and a little bit of that. You know how I do it. But before I go, I just want you to know it's nice to be important. But above all, it's more important to be nice. And everybody's a star, just some stars shine brighter than others.

Gotta send some extra love out to my man John Hoffman, Micronesia Blues Society. He checked in all the way from the island of Guam, 8,000 miles away, with a bunch of love for WMNF and also for Daddy and Flashback Friday, y'all. All my July birthdays. I won't be back in next week, but I'll be back in August, y'all. Miss Stephanie's gonna be filling in. But like I always tell you, can't nobody fill a hole like Daddy.

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0: Live from NPR News, I'm Dale Wilman. President Trump spoke at the White House Correspondents' Dinner Friday night. The dinner was delayed from April after a gunman ran past security, causing the event to be initially postponed. Trump has frequently sparred with the media, but instead of offering criticism, this time he brought jokes.
1: Everyone's looking really good tonight, and I know it was not easy finding shoes to go along with your bulletproof vest, which many people didn't want to wear because they'd rather die than look 20 pounds heavier. You know that, right?
0: Trump's sometimes off-color speech lasted for more than an hour. Last fall, the U.S. Department of Energy terminated more than $7 billion in clean energy grants. Now, in a recent court filing, the agency says it canceled grants only in states that didn't vote for President Trump. NPR's Julia Simon has more.
2: Some of the canceled clean energy projects were in California, where some former project grantees sued the Trump administration in response. The Department of Energy states in court documents that of the 284 canceled projects, all but one were in states that voted for Democratic presidential candidate Kamala Harris in 2024. 340 projects in states that voted for Trump were not canceled. The DOE stated that terminated grants were, quote, based solely on the political identity of the grant recipient's state, i.e., whether the recipient's location and or place of performance was in a blue state or a non-blue state. The DOE did not respond to NPR's request for comment. Julia Simon, NPR News.
0: Democrats Friday picked the first presidential primary state for 2028. The top contenders were South Carolina, Nevada, New Hampshire, and Iowa. NPR's Maham Javid has more on that story.
3: South Carolina is once again set to lead the Democratic presidential primary calendar. It's meant to show that the Democrats are prioritizing black voters, a reliable and influential voting bloc for the party. South Carolina's allies say the party should signal that it's serious about making an investment in the South. The Democratic National Committee's Rules and Bylaws Committee also considered Nevada because of its diverse voters. Ultimately, members raised concerns about Nevada's ability to process results quickly. It was given the second date on the calendar, followed by New Hampshire, New Mexico, Michigan, and Virginia. Maham Javed, NPR News.
0: Skydance-owned Paramount has agreed to delay closing its $81 billion buyout of Warner Brothers Discovery until sometime next year. A judge is considering a challenge from 12 states seeking to block the deal entirely. Several days ago, a judge had granted a temporary restraining order requested by the states to freeze the deal for several weeks. Stocks finished mixed on Wall Street Friday. The Dow gained 235 points, while the tech-heavy NASDAQ added 3 points, just up a fraction. 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Forest fires are continuing to burn out of control in southwestern France and central Spain at this hour. The region is under a major heat wave, which has brought high temperatures and dry conditions that are fueling the fires. At least 200,000 people have been forced to leave their homes because of the blazes, including more than 140,000 people in France. Budget shortfalls and declining enrollment are top concerns for K through 12 school leaders. That's according to a recent survey from the nonpartisan research organization RAND. NPR's Caden Mill reports.
4: The nationally representative survey conducted in the spring found that school districts are trying to address their funding gaps, in part by competing for students. The survey asked leaders from 38 school districts to rank their top concerns. Among them were rising costs and declining revenues. The cost of services has increased, and state funding has not kept up. Many of the schools surveyed say they are attempting to address budget shortfalls by increasing their enrollment. Some are experimenting with marketing campaigns and increased services, like expanding options for extracurriculars and pre-K programs, though RAND acknowledges that already tight budgets don't leave much room for that. Caden Mills, NPR News.
0: The WNBA basketball All-Stars had a surprise visit Friday from former President Barack Obama. They've been practicing for Saturday's game at Obama's new presidential center in Chicago. It's the first professional sport to use the basketball court at the center since it opened in June. Obama told the players that many people have been paying attention to the excellence of women's basketball. I'm Dale Wilman, NPR News.
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0: 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This is Jazz Connections. I'm your host, David Diaz. Thank you for joining and listening. And thank you, Chuck, for another killer show. And we got a special guest in the studio tonight. Guests, would you like to introduce yourselves?
1: Special guest number one.
0: Hey.
1: Special
0: wifey.
1: Guest number two.
0: Hey, Munchkin. Yeah, we're going to have another great show. And I've been enjoying having you guys. Now that it's summer, summer break is going to be done pretty soon. But it's been nice to have the kiddos and
1: sun's out, fun's out.
0: That's right. So we're having a great time getting the show going, and we got a lot of great stuff. The theme tonight is songs that make you feel like you're at home.
1: Yeah, songs that make you that resonate with you, that make you feel grounded. Make you feel whole. Maybe make you feel a little wild too.
0: Totally.
1: Everybody's got that wild side.
0: Right. It could be, about where your home is or what makes, what just gives you a homey, warm, fuzzy feeling. And we got some great tunes to sling at your ears this Saturday, early Saturday morning, first thing Saturday morning.
1: What is it considered, Saturday Eve, or is that the nighttime?
0: Nah, it's just
1: Saturday.
0: Yeah. All right. Well, stay locked in here. If you want to give us a call, the number is 813-239-9663. 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Jazz Connection. 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

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All right. 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
1: 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And we'll just run through some of the stuff that we have been listening to. We just heard Gut Feeling, Slap Your Mommy, that's Devo. And before that, we heard Bad Day in Brownsville by Ween off of their album 12 Golden Country Greats. And that's the deluxe edition that they just released it. Or, well, they're just about to release it, but this is one of the songs they put on the pre-release. So, yeah, it's kind of like a, what do you call it? 50s, like blues rock thing. And it was fun. Before that, we heard J Dilla. That was the Donut of the Heart. And before that, we heard O Tengo Suerte. That was Masayoshi Takanaka, one of my favorite Japanese jazz guitarists.
2: Can you just say that slowly one more time?
1: Masayoshi Takanaka.
2: Yum.
1: He's killer. He plays with Cassiopeia, and great artist. And before that, hey baby, the baby's chit-chatting in the studio with us. We're having a great time. And before that, we started the show off with Shuggie Otis, and that was One Room Country Shack. What do you know about any country shacks?
2: What do I know about a country shack?
1: Have you been shacked up in a country shack?
2: Well, I'm a married woman, so I don't know if I could be shacked up, but definitely cuddled up.
1: Shacked up means married, right?
2: Oh, I thought it meant like when you're living up in the house together, but you aren't married.
1: Oh.
2: Maybe.
1: Give us a call and correct either one of us. That's 813-239-9663. Okay, we got more music coming. Great stuff. And, as always, stay locked in here on 88.5 Jazz Connections. Neutral Milk Hotel.

All right, here's a request. Herbie Hancock Headhunters. This is Sly. This is a request from Robbie D. Thanks for calling in, man. Oh, yeah, and Davier was right.

0: WMNF Tampa. 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You're listening to Jazz Connections here on WMNF 88.5 FM. And yeah, thanks for listening. We're an hour into the show, and it's been a strong one. Do you want to... this last little chunk was some Davier picks. Do you want to tell us about some of the songs that you've been playing? And I'll go chase after this child.
1: First up,
0: she's being crazy in the studio.
1: We just listened to Love Try Not to Let Go, Julia Jacklin. Shout out. She's one of my OGs from those prepubescent moody days, feeling like that hipster young girl, that Midwest mommy. Before that, we had Latch by Disclosure and Sam Smith, banger from back in the day. Everybody remembers that song. Before that, we had Take Me to the River, Talking Heads. That was a dad pick, Davey pick, awesome pick.
2: Whoop, whoop.
1: Talking Heads, you can't go wrong with Talking Heads. And then before that, we had Father Sister Berserker by Tobacco. Oh,
0: the kind for your ears.
1: Oh, not the. Can you say that on air?
0: What?
1: The smoking kind of tobacco.
0: I'm sure you can.
1: I don't know.
0: there's a George Carlin thing about the words that you can't say on air.
1: Oh.
0: There's the seven words he can't say on air.
1: Oh, do you play that bit?
0: No, not on air. Yeah, but there's seven words. They should be somewhere in the studio. There's one radio station where I worked at where they had the... it was a poster of the seven words that you don't say on air. and then before that, we heard Sly. That was by Herbie Hancock off of the album Headhunters, and that was a request. Before that, we heard Let the Light In. That was Lana Del Rey featuring Father John Misty. And before that, we heard King of Carrot Flowers, Part 1 by Neutral Milk Hotel. Cool. We're playing songs that kind of have a homey feeling, make us feel like home, or just, you know, give us that... that feeling. So yeah, if you have some that you want to play or just any requests that you want to throw out there, it's 813-239-9663. Again, that's 813-239-WMNF. All right, what's this? Ooh, Jill Scott. All right, let's let Jill Scott do her thing. WMNF Tampa.
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0: somebody I really, really admire. I think it's wonderful that he came all the way over here to do this two songs with me. Please give a big, big welcome for the one and only Dave Stewart.
1: All right, here we go. This is a request from Micah in St. Pete. This is Lily Was Here, Candy Dulfer, here on Jazz Connections.

Picture a so-called hippie or hip cat standing on a corner in a neatly pressed, double-breasted, form-fitting pinstripe suit. A pair of pointed-toed shoes with bold white stitches around the soles. A black shirt, long white tie. A black pencil mustache, and of course, a very wide-brimmed black felt hat. Killer Joe always has a pocket full of loot, but only the kind that jingles. You see, he likes to play the horses. He is most certainly a ladies' man. As a matter of fact, he is always willing to accept cash contributions from them for any cause, namely his own. The most important thing about Killer Joe that you have to know is that he's very much against manual labor. Killer Joe.

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0: W, MNF Tampa. That's right, you're listening to Jazz Connections here on WMNF. And we are in our third and final hour of the show. It's been a pleasure. It's been very enjoyable having you guys on the show, babe.
1: It's been more than a pleasure for us, for sure.
0: What's more than a pleasure? More than a feeling.
1: I don't know what you can say on air.
0: Right now we're listening to what's this, baby?
1: This is Always. One of our favorites, our mutual favorites.
0: This is Always with two V's instead of a W. I guess an artistic choice.
1: Yes.
0: They played in Ybor, I'm pretty sure, about a year.
1: Yeah, a year and a half. I was still pregnant. Pregnant then.
0: Cool.
1: Yeah.
0: They're good. Good. You don't get a lot of indie artists coming to Florida / Tampa, but the good ones will come to the Ritz in Ybor when they do come.
1: I think in the next person that I know of that's playing at the Ritz, I'm pretty sure is Zach Fox.
0: Oh, okay.
1: Yeah.
0: Hmm.
1: Get the DJ.
0: On your birthday, right?
1: On my birthday. Shout out to those September girls.
0: I think Thundercat is playing at the Ritz sometime soon.
1: Oh, my goodness.
0: I think he's doing like a little tour.
1: If you had to pick, who would you go see?
0: Probably Thundercat.
1: Yeah.
0: I mean, I think Zach Fox is funny and everything, but...
1: Yeah, he's cool, but Thundercat's...
0: He's musically good. Now, if I had to pick between Flying Lotus and Thundercat, it would be Flying Lotus.
1: You probably wouldn't have to, because they
0: hang out, yeah.
1: Always doing a show together.
0: That's true. I don't know what it's like these days, but last time I saw Flying Lotus, Thundercat was... surprised the audience. All right, before this we heard No Other Demo Heart, and that was Mac DeMarco, and that was off of his album, which was another one, Demos. And before that, who was this artist, babe?
1: Oh, before that we heard the one and only Lil Yachty,
0: Drive Me Crazy. The clean version.
1: You do drive me crazy.
0: Hey.
1: In all the best ways.
0: Yes. That's a good yeah. Especially at the witching hour right about now.
1: Mm.
0: Going into three. This is like a you can't be fully all there, you know.
1: Oh yeah.
0: Yeah.
1: Good thing.
0: It's a portal, you know. It's a portal going into, yeah.
1: Mm-hmm.
0: Before that, we heard Billie Eilish.
1: Yes.
0: Birds of a Feather. Killer song.
1: Period. I feel like growing up, though, which is kind of funny. You always hear that saying, "Birds of a feather flock together."
0: Uh huh.
1: But like in a negative connotation, like your parents telling you,
0: yeah,
1: don't do what everyone else is doing. But it's really funny as an adult, you know, like actually seeing that play out and being like, oh, birds of a feather, whether a person is good or not so nice, you know, they do flock together.
0: That's true.
1: Really funny.
0: There's all different types of birds.
1: Yeah, and all kinds of birds flock together. So that's just really funny because it's actually true.
0: I guess you can't really. Yeah. People should say it in a more positive way more often.
1: like birds,
0: good, lots of good people, you know, converge.
1: Yeah. Birds whose feathers, birds, I don't
0: like
1: know.
0: Like not birds of a, more like
1: Birds of a feather.
0: I don't know.
1: Birds of a beak make you shriek. I don't know.
0: All right. Before that, what did we hear before that song?
1: Before that, we heard the lovely Nyama.
0: Hey.
1: By John Coltrane. Shout out to our sweet, sweet Nyama.
0: Uh-huh. Our
1: sweet
0: other
1: jazz baby.
0: Lovely baby.
1: Yes.
0: Older baby.
1: Older baby. Oldest baby.
0: That's off of Giant Steps. Great album. And before that, we heard Squib Cakes. And that was Tower of Power. And I know if my buddy Cisco is listening right now, that's one that he likes a lot. Here, I'll play some more music. It's the bed music. Okay, then before that, we heard Killer Joe. That was Benny Golson, Jazz Tet, and Art Farmer. And that was a request from Mike C. And then before that, we heard Lily Was Here, and that was from Mike out in St. Pete. And that was David A. Stewart featuring Candy Dulfer. Before that, we heard The White Stripes. That was We're Going to Be Friends. We are Going to Be Friends. Then we heard, before that, we heard Ragged Wood by Fleet Foxes. What's so funny?
1: I was just thinking of the lovely, hilarious joke you made earlier.
0: Oh, about Ragged Wood?
1: Yes.
0: Before that, we heard Working Hard. That was Fujikaze. And also another great... He's Korean, right? No, he's Japanese. Japanese, yeah. In the J-pop. But like jazz, J-pop, jazz realm.
1: He actually does... It's funny, he started out as a karaoke artist. And he started doing Japanese R&B. That's why his sound has that... Dun, dun, dun, dun, dun, dun, dun. Like it has that yummy R&B flavor to it.
0: Definitely poppy. Mm-hmm. Yeah, R&B for sure.
1: Mm-hmm.
0: Good stuff.
1: We love to see cultures collide.
0: Totally.
1: On Jazz Connections.
0: Hey, that's what it's all about. That's that's because, you know, it's cool to hear jazz in something like that, like Japanese R&B meets jazz. Like,
1: yeah, that's cool.
0: Hey, you know, you're not going to find that on a lot of radio stations, you know. Okay. So that's the Jazz Connections special touch.
1: On
0: WMNF. And before that, we heard The Meters, Just Kiss My Baby.
1: Oh.
0: And I think we're caught up.
1: Yeah.
0: Are we caught up?
1: Yep.
0: We'll just say we're caught up.
1: We're caught up.
0: So we got another hour of, a little bit less than an hour left of songs. Right now, for the bed music, you're listening to All Night Long. That's Fallon Jennings.
1: I love.
0: Great song.
1: Hey. Shout out to my grandma, who would blast all of these amazing bangers and give you little tidbits of her awesome music knowledge and her love of Michael McDonald. Everyone, I feel like growing up was so surprised by Michael McDonald. He's got the pipes of a soulful man.
0: That's why they featured him on everything. He was all over the place in the 80s.
1: He was.
0: Like, everywhere.
1: I know, he's like, making my way to the street. And then he's just like, now my baby's home.
0: Uh-huh.
1: He's just all over everything.
0: And then he's like, just remember, what is it? What's the song? We're not in love anymore. Cool. Well, yeah. Yeah, if you guys didn't know, I don't know why you would know this, but Davier, she's got like a superpower of like remembering songs and like artists and like lyrics and like knowing like exactly what the words in a song mean, like even if it's like super abstract.
1: Yeah, it's like...
0: It's your superpower.
1: It's my superpower for sure. And it is also like a... I don't know. It's like when people have... What is it called? When you can look at something and remember it forever?
0: Synesthesia. Something like that, right?
1: No, that's...
0: Oh, like photographic
1: colors.
0: Memory. Yeah. Yeah, you've got like a photographic memory of music.
1: Exactly. And also synesthesia for sure.
0: Nice.
1: Which is cool.
0: All right. Well, we'll let this song finish out strong for our next hour's worth of songs. If you'd like to give us a call in the studio, the number is 813-239-9663. Again, that's 813-239-WMNF. And you can always email us at dj@wmnf.org. And you can always text us at 813-433-0885. All right, more Jazz Connections coming up the next hour.

0: 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So, it's been real, babe.
1: It's been the bestest time with my bestest friend.
0: Thank you, baby. It's been lovely having you, and yeah, we've put on a good show, a great show, and yeah, thank you to the listeners, everyone who called in and put in requests. You guys are real ones, too.
1: And a quick question for our DJ.
0: Sure.
1: Our theme tonight was home.
0: Home? Yep. Mm-hmm.
1: Do you have a sense of home? Where do you feel most home at?
0: Well, it's like that Edward Sharpe and the Magnetic Zero song. The home is wherever I'm with you.
1: Thank you, babe.
0: Uh-huh.
1: I love you.
0: Love you too, babe. Yep. It's so yeah, everyone who's listening from their homes or in their car radios or hospitals or all the different places that are up at this at the late hour. Well, that's all of us here in the studios.
1: Signing off.
0: And yeah, just wanna hope everyone has a good week. And we got a little bit more. Yep, we got a little bit more music before we hand it over to Miss Stephanie over in Studio One with Eclectic Soul. And we got NPR News right before that. So, yeah, keep it real, everyone. You got any shout-outs or wise words?
1: Shout-out to Buki Bear. Love yourself. Live your life. Be kind.
0: I believe that's... I'm with that. All right. And with that, we will see you next week here on Jazz Connections.

0: Live from NPR News, I'm Dale Willman. President Trump spoke at the White House Correspondents' Dinner Friday night. The dinner was delayed in April after a gunman ran past security, causing the event to be postponed. Trump has frequently sparred with the media, but instead of offering criticism, this time he brought jokes.
1: Everyone's looking really good tonight, and I know it was not easy finding shoes to go along with your bulletproof vest, which many people didn't want to wear because they'd rather die than look 20 pounds heavier. You know that, right?
0: His sometimes off-color speech lasted for more than an hour. President Trump's latest set of tariffs comes at a challenging time for the U.S. economy, and they're raising concerns about the cost of living among American households. NPR's Rafael Nam has more.
2: The White House frames the sweeping new tariffs ranging from 10 to 12.5% as a matter of human rights and market fairness. Although they're not significantly higher than the temporary ones they're replacing, economists caution they will likely have a negative economic impact. The budget lab at Yale University estimates it could drive up consumer inflation by 0.7 percentage points and will be equivalent to a tax of nearly $1,100 a year on American households. That's at a time when many families are already struggling with high gas prices and paying more at the grocery store. And it will continue the uncertainty being felt by American businesses. Rafael Nam, NPR News.
0: Paramount and Warner Brothers are hitting pause on their proposed merger. As NPR's Chloe Veltman reports, Paramount agreed Friday to delay closing the deal for months, following mounting pressure from antitrust lawsuits.
3: Attorneys general from 12 states, including California, New York, and Arizona, allege the proposed merger violates a core federal antitrust law, prohibiting mergers or acquisitions where the effect would lessen competition or create a monopoly. The Writers Guild of America challenged the massive deal, too. Earlier this week, a federal judge issued a temporary restraining order freezing Paramount's acquisition. Now the company has agreed not to close the $111 billion deal until June 1st, 2027, or 5 days after lawsuits are resolved, whichever is earlier. In a statement to NPR, Paramount called the agreement a significant win and said going to trial will be, quote, the fastest and clearest way to prove that this transaction is good for competition, good for consumers, and good for creators. A trial date has not yet been set. Chloe Veltman, NPR News.
0: Health officials say the U.S. has seen more cases of measles so far this year than all of last year. There have been 35 new outbreaks, with cases reported in at least 43 states, as well as Washington, D.C. The CDC says there have been more than 2,300 cases in all. And health officials say the number of cases may be much larger because of declining vaccination rates. You're listening to NPR News. Wildfires are continuing to burn across southwestern France and central Spain this weekend. Officials have now evacuated 200,000 people from their homes. The fires have consumed large areas of land since Wednesday, and officials say high winds are complicating efforts to bring the blazes under control. The fires are burning as a major heat wave lingers over the region, bringing high temperatures as well as dry conditions. Investor concerns over AI and the war with Iran created a rough week on Wall Street. As NPR's Stephen Basaha reports, the tech-heavy NASDAQ ended the week down more than 2%.
4: Earning calls from major tech companies led to worries they were spending too much on AI. Tesla stocks in particular dropped almost 18% from the start of the week. The price of Brent crude also briefly went past $100 a barrel. That was after another global oil route was threatened when Iran-backed Houthi rebels attacked oil tankers in the Red Sea. The war is also driving up the cost of borrowing. The average 30-year mortgage reached 6.58% this week, the highest in 11 months. Investors rallied on Friday, and the market recovered some of their early losses. The Dow ended the week down a fraction. Stephen Basaha, NPR News.
0: CBS NFL analyst and former Dallas Cowboys quarterback Tony Romo was arrested this week on suspicion of operating a vehicle while under the influence. He was arrested in Wisconsin's Milwaukee County. The arrest report says he performed poorly on field sobriety tests after he was stopped on Interstate 43. He has a court appearance set for September 21st. I'm Dale Willman, NPR News.
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6: Hey. Good morning, everybody. How is everybody doing this lovely Saturday morning? This is Miss Stephanie and my imaginary co-pilot, Sir Bryant. He's on vacay. He's in, did he say he's in Cleveland? He's in Ohio. I don't know where he at. I don't know. But hey, everyone wave to Bryant. Hi. He can't see us. Obviously, he's not here. But thank you for joining me and him in spirits to Eclectic Soul. It is almost 3:07 a.m. What? Hope you guys are getting home for the evening or for the morning, I guess, for the night. I'm not really sure. Or you're waking up bright and early to start your day. Thank you for being here with me. So I was trying to like put together a playlist and I was like, oh, do I want to do birthdays? Do I want to do this? Do I want to do that? I don't know. I'm just choosing songs that like speak to me or whatever. So if y'all have music that's speaking to you, you know, give a call to the studio, shoot me a text, send me an email, let me know. Phone number here, 813-239-9663. You can text 813-433-0885. Or you can email dj@wmnf.org. So let's go ahead. And I got a little couple songs I picked here and there. Like, did y'all know this was like weird information that I found out. I don't remember how. I think I was on Facebook or something. Did y'all know that the Womack sisters are Sam Cooke's granddaughters? I bet y'all didn't know that. Bryant didn't know that. I didn't know that. So I'm going to be playing them later on. But until then, let's go ahead and start off with some Curtis Mayfield, Move On Up.

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1: It's a marathon.
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1: We're gonna dance till dawn.
3: Yeah, do not forget to join us for Chuck Profit. That's only like a couple weeks away. The 13th, it's a Thursday. No, wait, that's August 1st. Wait. Oh, it's a Chuck Profit. Oh, my bad.

That was Mr. Big Stuff, Gene Knight. Before that, the one and only Aretha Franklin with Rocksteady. And, you know, one of our avid listeners, Maureen, she called and she said, it should be Rocksteady all the time. You know what? I concur. I think for the rest of the show, we're just going to play Rocksteady. I mean, come on. Nobody can argue this with me. I mean, they can try, but it's not, I'm going to win. That's the vote. It's two versus all y'all. All right. So I guess we'll play other songs. Maybe I'll play Rocksteady again. You never know. The night is still young, or the morning is still early. Yes. Yeah. It's only 3:30. The morning has just begun. All right. So I mentioned this earlier about the Womack sisters being Sam Cooke's granddaughters. For real. Did any of you guys know that? I didn't know that. I was like shooketh. So I'm going to go ahead and play some Sam Cooke. Bring it on home to me. And then follow it with If I Let You by the Womack sisters. So here it is, Mr. Sam Cooke, bring it on home to me.

All right. Yeah, spinning a little knowledge for you guys, little facts. So when you guys are on Jeopardy, you guys know the answer. Like, who was his granddaughter's? Boom. All right, Mr. Mike Shorter, this one's for you.

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1: All right. That was Solomon Burke, Cry to Me. I just realized it was like three songs in a row. It was Use Me, Bill Withers, Groove Me, King Floyd, and Cry to Me, Solomon Burke. Maybe I'm all about me, me, me, me. Me, me, me, me. Oh, I'm just trying not to sing for y'all. I'm sorry. I'm trying to keep it under wraps. A real quick shout out to Steve listening in Ocala. He's fighting it. Stay awake. Don't lose the battle. Stay awake. Thank you for joining us this morning. Or joining me, because there's no us, because Brian is on vacay. He's with his family enjoying some time. So that's good. I'm not complaining. I miss him. Me. All right. Let's see. Oh, how about some Mustang Sally? I think that's a good idea. Mustang Sally. Oh, no, I'm not singing. See, if Bryant was here, he'd turn my mic off.

0: Florida native Tom Petty would be turning 76 this year, so WMNF will be celebrating his birthday with a full night of his music. 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
1: It is already 4:01 a.m. Thank you guys for joining us this morning. You're listening to Eclectic Soul with Miss Stephanie and my imaginary co-pilot, Sir Bryant. He shall return next week. He's in Ohio with the fam, so everyone say hi, hey. Hey, hey. I did it for them, Bryant. They, you can't hear them, they can't hear you, so I'm speaking to you because I know you're going to listen to the show. All right, let's see. So Tom Petty tribute, October 3rd. That's going to be, I like Tom Petty. Like, I went through like a little phase where I was like not a fan and then I liked him. My mom really liked Tom Petty. Maybe that's why I have like the little soft spot in my heart for him, because my mom liked him too, so. Good music, good times. So, real quick shout out to, I already said, I didn't really give a shout out. Mr. Mike Shorter, I know I played a song for you earlier. I was going to say, I don't remember exactly where you live. I kind of, sort of, because, you know, we talked on the phone a few times, but I almost went to your house. I went to the Family Dollar. Me and Toot, we went to Family Dollar, and I was thinking, oh, I could drive right by his house. But I didn't, obviously. All right. Thank you guys again for joining me this morning. It has been very nice being here. And what am I going to play? Oh, I'm going to play Express Yourself. Yeah. And then some Kool & the Gang, a little Marvin Gaye. I got a little eclectic choice of music for you guys. Yes, yes. You guys are listening to 88.5. This is WMNF Tampa. And this is Miss Stephanie speaking. And here's some Charles Wright. Express Yourself.

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1: All right. Okay, so real quick shout out. Okay, someone wants to give me the nickname Sister Pearl because she thinks I put awesome. He or she, I don't know if it's a male or female. They, I'll say they to be PC and proper. They want to nickname me Sister Pearl. I like it. I'm picking it up. Picking up what you're putting down. I like it. I like it. Okay, so we got a request for, okay, so there's a song called The Name Game. It's by Shirley Ellis. I'm going to play it. Don't worry. But, okay, so I looked up the lyrics and everything because he wants me to try to put my name, but my name's three syllables. So, I mean, I could try to do Steph. Does it have to be two syllables? I don't know. Like, in the song, it's like Gary, Billy.

Marsha. 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That's one. Okay, so he wants me to try to do my name. Okay, so the first two letters. Hey, oh, just listen. And if you think you think I can do it, I don't know. Okay, so. All right, let's play again. Yeah, I can't do it. I can't do it. Y'all just listen to the song. I'm going to make a fool of myself trying to do it. It's too hard.

Yeah, see, maybe I've been up for too long, or maybe I didn't get enough sleep last night. Because I can't. I'm trying to like move the letters around and try to figure out the I can't. My name is too many syllables. I need a shorter name. Or a name that doesn't have as many syllables. Yeah. That's my vote. All right. So, when they called, they mentioned, hey, little FYI, Stevie Wonder dropping his first album, 22 years. What? I've been listening to Stevie Wonder like all day long today. I don't know. I'm just on like this Stevie kick. I saw this, like I was on Facebook on one of them, what are they called? Social media. Jeez Louise. One of them little social media things. I don't want to be plugging any particular one. But yeah, so I was on there and, it was Stevie Wonder, but it was a guy singing, like, I don't know if he was, like, waiting for a subway or something like that, or what. I've seen videos of this guy before. He's got, like, a little speaker box, and out of the speaker box, the song, the instrumental plays, and then he sings a song, and, like, people stare at him and stuff like that, and people start taping him, recording him, or whatever, and it's really, he's really, really good. I really wish I could remember his name. I went and reopened the app when I was watching the video, and it like shut it out. So I don't know the guy's name. I'm sure that I could probably Google it and figure it out. But he was singing Stevie Wonder. I just called to say I love you or whatever. But yeah, so I've been on like the Stevie kick today, but I might just have to play Superstition. Yeah, that's what I'm gonna play. Superstition. Here you go.

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1: Okay, guys, it is almost 4:45. Like, what? I don't understand how it, like, takes forever for Saturday morning to get here, for Eclectic Soul to be on air. But then it goes by like, boom. I'm over here like, what? What in the wide world of sports? I don't get it. All right. Thank you guys for joining me this morning, though. I really, really appreciate you. Let's see. We heard Papa was a Rolling Stone, The Temptations, and a little Marvin Gaye. Heard it through the grapevine. And let's see. A couple more songs left. Like two or three, four, something like that. I don't know. Three, something like that. Yeah. But make sure you guys stick around, stay tuned for Symbols and Sounds, which follows us. Well, me, because me is, us is flying solo, so it's a me show instead of a we show. There you go. Don't worry, guys, I'll be here all week. Well, I won't be here all week, I'm just here Saturday morning, but still, I'll be here next Saturday morning to bring you more comedy, because that's just what I do, you know, holding it down on the ones and twos. But yeah, make sure you guys stick around. Symbol and Sound is from 5 a.m. to 7 a.m. And then what a good way to start your Saturday morning, bluegrass. You can't go wrong. So make sure you guys stick around and stay tuned to 88.5. WMNF Tampa. Yes, yes. All right, well, let's go ahead and play Strawberry Letter 23, The Brothers Johnson. And y'all can thank Sir Ryan for this one. I mean, I've heard the song before, but he really is kind of the reason why, like I got turned on to it or whatever. He's the one who played it. So, oh, I'm playing it, but he's the one who, like, brought it to my ears. So now I'm bringing it to yours.

0: right, boys and girls, it is 4:58. I have to wait for the seconds to roll over. Thank you guys for joining me this lovely Saturday morning. Is it raining outside?
1: No.
0: No? Okay. It was thundering when I was like getting ready to come in, and I was like, oh no. Because me and rain are not friends. I don't like driving in the rain. My body does not like the rain. I don't like the rain. So I was stressing. I was like getting on my little weather app thingy on my phone. That's not accurate. It's like got a little sunny picture, and it's like storming outside one day. I'm like, I'm not plugging who the weather app is, but they, based on their name, they should have better predictions. That's all I'm going to say. You guys read between the lines. But thank you guys for joining me this morning for Eclectic Soul. This is Miss Stephanie and my imaginary co-pilot, Sir Bryant. He shall return next week. Fret not, my loves. You know, he does way better playlists than me. He, like, goes all over the place. I'm just like, soul. My eyes stick forward. But he's like, oh, let's do this, let's do this. I'm like, it's great. But I like when he does the playlists. So, but thank you guys for joining me. I appreciate you guys. Make sure you guys stay tuned. And you can't see me looking at her, but Simone Sounds coming up next at 5 a.m. And they are, or she, not they. They is like the PC term, I guess. They is until 7 a.m. and then followed by some bluegrass. So make sure you guys stick around. Stay tuned to 88.5 WMNF Tampa. And I will see you guys next weekend. Be good.

0: Live from NPR News in Washington, I'm Windsor Johnston. President Trump returned to the White House Correspondents Association dinner last night, months after a shooting outside the Washington Hilton brought the original event to an early end. Trump opened the night by honoring the law enforcement officers who responded to the attack.
1: I want to begin by expressing our gratitude to the incredible men and women who put their lives on the line every day to protect my family and myself, all presidents, and lots of others. That's the United States Secret Service, so I appreciate it very much.
0: Trump also thanked the journalists who attended that night. Wearing a red Trump 2028 hat, the president soon shifted back to familiar attacks on Democrats and the news media. A new court filing shows the Trump administration targeted Democratic-led states when it canceled billions of dollars in clean energy grants last year. NPR's Julia Simon reports the Department of Energy says the grants were terminated only in states that did not vote for President Trump.
2: Some of the canceled clean energy projects were in California, where some former project grantees sued the Trump administration in response. The Department of Energy states in court documents that of the 284 canceled projects, all but one were in states that voted for Democratic presidential candidate Kamala Harris in 2024. 340 projects in states that voted for Trump were not canceled. The DOE stated that terminated grants were, quote, based solely on the political identity of the grant recipient's state, i.e., whether the recipient's location and/or place of performance was in a blue state or a non-blue state. The DOE did not respond to NPR's request for comment. Julia Simon, NPR News.
0: A 16-year-old has pleaded guilty to more than 50 charges in a school shooting in Georgia 2 years ago. Chase McGee from Georgia Public Broadcasting reports the shooting left four people dead, including two students.
3: After Colt Gray pleaded guilty, prosecutors introduced statements from family members of those killed in the 2024 school shooting. Brianna Schermerhorn said her son Mason was a kind and compassionate child who made friends with anyone at school until Gray took him away.
4: The failures of the adults around him may explain parts of his story, but they do not excuse the decisions that he made. Those decisions were his and his alone, and because of those decisions, my Macy Mace is gone.
3: The 16-year-old faces a maximum sentence of life without parole. In March, a jury convicted his father, Colin Gray, for providing the rifle used in the shooting. For NPR News, I'm Chase McGee in Winder, Georgia.
0: Emergency crews are working to contain dozens of wildfires across Oregon. A blaze near the city of Sisters has burned about 26,000 acres. You're listening to NPR News from Washington. The United States is seeing its worst year for measles in more than 30 years. The American Academy of Pediatrics calls the surge preventable and says children are bearing much of the risk. Group President Dr. Andrew Racine says misinformation is changing the conversations doctors are having with families.
5: We're having the conversations in the exam room like we always have had, but the tenor of the conversations has changed, and the reason the tenor has changed is because of the kind of disinformation and misinformation that has been disseminated for years.
0: Racine says falling vaccination rates are allowing a disease once considered eliminated in the United States to spread again. A new bridge connecting Canada and the United States is opening without the usual cross-border celebration. Canadian officials decided a joint ceremony would be inappropriate amid ongoing trade tensions between the two sides. Dan Karpinchuk reports.
6: The ceremony on the Canadian side came days before the official opening of the Gordie Howe Bridge between Windsor and Detroit. Cross-border traffic is set to begin on Monday. Ontario Premier Doug Ford set aside his frustration over the latest tariffs against Canada when he spoke.
7: This bridge is an incredible symbol of the potential and opportunities that await workers and families on both sides of the Detroit River.
6: No American officials attended after a joint event set for Monday was canceled. A move Canadian officials say came after new tariffs from the White House. There is still no word of a ceremony on the American side on Monday. For NPR News, I'm Dan Karpinchuk in Toronto.
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9: Good Saturday morning. It's time for another edition of Symbol and Sound. 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

0: You're tuned to 88.5 WMNF Tampa, and this is Symbol and Sound. I'm Jennifer, your sound seer and your music mystic. We just heard the Violent Femmes with 36-24-36. It's a song that suggests there are some questions numbers can answer better than adjectives. While others might find themselves attracted to hair, clothes, a smile, or another person's inexplicable je ne sais quoi, our narrator prefers the reassuring precision of a few well-chosen measurements. And I think you have to admit, it does make the whole process considerably more efficient. While most love songs spend their time waxing poetic, our guy just can't understand why anyone would willfully overcomplicate the situation. After all, why rely on hunches and impressions when numbers, yes, numbers, when collected properly, are nearly infallible? For him, numbers aren't the opposite of romance. They're part of the language of it. Each week on this program, we use music to look more closely at a different archetype, a familiar character whose perspective helps us notice something we might otherwise miss. This morning, we're consulting with the Numbers Guy. You probably already know the Numbers Guy, and you probably know his close associate and occasional foil, the Ideas Guy. The Ideas Guy is always dreaming up the next big idea. He's busy imagining what's possible and asking where we're headed. The Numbers Guy likes the idea just fine. He'd simply like to know how many miles it is, how long it'll take to get there, what it'll cost, and whether the numbers support the plan. There's something undeniably comforting about believing the world can be measured, because if something can be measured, maybe it can be understood. Let's see what our consultant makes of these next two songs. First, Britney Spears. And before you get the wrong idea, this next song is not about a ménage à trois. Not. It simply makes the case that under the right circumstances, some numbers are objectively better than others. After that, The Fix demonstrates one of the Numbers Guy's favorite pastimes, pattern recognition. This is Symbol and Sound.
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0: 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At WMNF, they grow community. 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
1: That was The Fix with One Thing Leads to Another. Before that, Britney Spears with Three. According to our consultant,

is a magic number. Yes, it is. It's a magic number. Somewhere in the ancient mystic trinity, you get three as a magic number. The past and the present and the future, faith and hope and charity, the heart and the brain and the body give you three as a magic number. It takes three legs to make a tripod or to make a table stand. It takes three wheels to make a vehicle called a tricycle. Every triangle has three corners. Every triangle has three sides. No more, no less. You don't have to.

Three times in each set of 10. In the first 10, you get 3, 6, 9. And in the teens 10, it's 12, 15, and 18. And in the 20s, you get a 21, 24, 27. And it comes out.

0: Repeat the pattern once more. 3,
1: 3, 6, 9,
0: 12,
1: 12, 15, 18,
0: 21,
1: 21, 24, 27, 30,
0: yeah.
1: 30.

That was Bob Duro with Three is a Magic Number, the song that inspired Schoolhouse Rock, which was a series of animated educational shorts that originally aired between Saturday morning cartoons from 1973 to 1984. Interesting, right? Before that, we heard Harry Nilsson with One. According to the Numbers Guy, those two songs illustrate an interesting paradox. Although numbers are objective, our relationship with them is anything but. Next, De La Soul examines the possibility that some numbers acquire a significance beyond simple arithmetic. After that, Tommy Two Tone demonstrates another way numbers can become shorthand for a person. This is Symbol and Sound.

unless your name's Brewster, cause Brewster's a punk. Parents let go cause it's magic in the air. Criticizing rap shows you're out of order. Stop looking, listen to the phrase and Fred Astaire's, and don't get offended while Mace Dosey-Do's your daughter. A dry camera roll system is now set. Fly around the store under Daisy Productions. It stands for the inner sound, y'all, in your Quebec, that the action's not a trick, but show me how to function.

0: You're listening to Symbol and Sound on 88.5 WMNF. I'm Jennifer, or Jenny, your sound seer and your music mystic. We just heard Tommy Two Tone with 8675309 Jenny. And I know, but try to understand. I get approximately 3 minutes and 48 seconds of fame every time that song plays. Before that, De La Soul with Three is the Magic Number, where the numbers guy noted that numbers aren't just something to count, they can also be something to count on. And now I'm really curious, have you ever actually dialed 867-5309? Did anyone answer when you did? Did you try it with your own area code? And while you're at it, what's another phone number you've had memorized for decades? Text me at 813-433-0885 or email me at dj@wmnf.org. I really want to hear about it. Next, Sammy Hagar discovers that sometimes a handful of numbers is the key that opens a lock. After that, Wilson Pickett proves that the right combination of numbers can open a conversation instead.
1: Suckers walk! Money talks, but it can't touch my three-lock box.

Welcome back. I've been talking to Jerry the Farmer on the phone, and he called in to let us know that he's been listening to WMNF since the station started in 1979. He says that we are the best thing in town. I have to agree. And he says that, you know, for the last 40-some years, we've been playing the coolest music, and we always stay cool while other stations play the same music for 40 years. That is the value of community radio, I think, right? We don't have to program our shows based on algorithms and, you know, whatever musical agenda is being pushed at the moment. So thanks, Jerry, for calling in. Oh, and Jerry also gave me an assignment, and I think I fulfilled my assignment, Jerry. Okay, so we were talking about that song One that we just heard sung by Harry Nilsson, and the more popular version of that song was performed by Three Dog Night. So he called to ask who was the original songwriter of that popular song. And, you know, I thought Three Dog Night probably, but then Jerry pointed out that Three Dog Night is known for doing covers. So we were both confused. So I looked it up. And of course, Jerry, this is according to Wikipedia, but Wikipedia says that Harry Nilsson originally wrote and performed the song in 1968. So that's really interesting, right? That song or that version, the original there, is just a little bit a little bit gentler maybe than the Three Dog Night version. And I really like both. So maybe, you know, just a subtle mood shift there, but I really love that song. Yeah. So thanks for calling in. We just heard Wilson Pickett with 6345789. Before that, Sammy Hagar with Three Lock Box. And Jordan wrote in to say that Sammy Hagar is legit. I agree. According to our consultant, those songs aren't really about numbers at all. They're about access. Next, the numbers guy revises his report. Numbers don't just quantify the world, they help us organize it. We'll hear the Nails present a report our consultant wishes he'd compiled. After that, Pixies suggest that the most interesting numbers are the ones that refuse to add up. This is Symbol and Sound

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1: Sorry about my little technical error there, but you're listening to Symbol and Sound. Usually I don't do that, so if you're just tuning in, that's not my typical style. But we just heard the Pixies with Monkey Gone to Heaven. Before that, the Nails with 88 Lines About 44 Women. That song has just the right kind of strangeness that just fits my taste so perfectly. Our consultant just added another note to the file. The moment an idea comes with numbers attached, it somehow sounds more convincing. Next, Tom Robinson Band demonstrates that counting creates more than a sequence. It creates rhythm, pattern, and memory. After that, Split Enz reveals that the smallest measurable lead can change everything. 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
2: That was Split Ends with One Step Ahead. Before that, we heard Tom Robinson Band with 2468 Motorway. One song counted the miles, the other counted the margin. One measured how far, the other measured how far ahead. Fortunately, the numbers guy has room in his ledger for both. Next, Chicago discovers that clocks don't create time, they create deadlines. After that, the Chambers Brothers announce a moment no clock can postpone. This is Symbol and Sound.

0: You're tuned to 88.5 WMNF, where I think we just entered another plane of existence. We're now in part two of this week's edition of Symbol and Sound. I hope your Saturday morning is adding up nicely. If you're just joining me, welcome. I'm so glad you're present and accounted for. And if you've been with me since the beginning, I appreciate your consistency. Your attendance record is impeccable. I'm Jennifer, your sound seer and your music mystic. Each week on this program, we borrow the perspective of a different archetype, a familiar character whose way of looking at the world helps us notice something we might otherwise miss. This morning, our consultant is the numbers guy. Despite his title, he knows that numbers are never just numbers. Sometimes they're measurements, sometimes they're prices, ages, distances, addresses, identities, or warnings. He pays attention because he knows every number has a story to tell. We just heard the Chambers Brothers with Time Has Come Today. Before that, Chicago with 25 or 624. For the numbers guy, time isn't just something you count. Eventually, it's something you run out of. So far this morning, we've seen that numbers can measure almost anything. From here, the numbers guy starts asking what those numbers are really worth. Next, Tennessee Ernie Ford introduces our consultant to a ledger where every entry comes at someone else's expense. After that, Billy Preston argues that every return requires an investment. This is Symbol and Sound.
1: Some people say a man is made out of mud. A poor man's made out of muscle and blood. Muscle and blood and skin and bones. A mind that's weak and a back

thanks so much to the listener who just called in, which when you call in, it comes in, through to me as a text message. But thanks to the listener who just called in with the quote, art is how we decorate space. Music is how we decorate time. You know, fate must be at work here because I just heard that quote like a week ago for the first time from Nate Diggity Dog from The Vortex. And I love it. And I believe it's attributed to Jean-Michel Basquiat, the artist. So thanks so much for that. I think that's really deep. And there must be some meaning in it for me because I've just heard that twice in the past week now. Thanks for that. We just heard Billy Preston with Nothing from Nothing. Before that, Tennessee Ernie Ford with 16 Tons. The numbers guy knows that some numbers tell you what something costs. Others tell you where you belong. Next, Bobby Womack takes our consultant to a place where a number carries the weight of an entire community. After that, Arctic Monkeys prove that sometimes a number means everything, but only to the people who know what it points to. This is Symbol and Sound.

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1: You're listening to Symbol and Sound. John from Colorado just called in to say we've got his number with this theme. Thanks, John. We just heard Arctic Monkeys with 505. Before that, Bobby Womack with Across 110th Street. Both songs illustrate something our consultant understands well. Numbers have a way of collecting meaning over time. Next, Gene Pitney discovers that even the best calculations can't account for every variable. After that, Built to Spill reveals that nothing gets left behind in the final calculation. 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

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We just heard Built to Spill with Carry the Zero. Before that, Gene Pitney with 24 Hours from Tulsa. To the numbers guy, those aren't just song titles, they're case studies. That's one of the things that sets him apart from others, including his close associate and occasional foil, the ideas guy. Shoot, I almost forgot he was in this episode. You remember the ideas guy, right? He's been waiting patiently while the numbers guy double checks the math. The ideas guy is busy dreaming up the next grand idea, and the numbers guy is completely on board. He'd just like to see the spreadsheet first. And now I'm curious, which one sounds more like you? Are you the person who keeps track of the details or the one who's always looking at the bigger picture? Maybe it depends on the day. Text me at 813-433-0885 or email me at dj@wmnf.org. I'd love to hear where you see yourself. Next up, Nina demonstrates that a number can be perfectly accurate and still tell the wrong story. After that, Love proves that even the simplest equation can spiral into complete chaos.

You're listening to Symbol and Sound. We just heard Love with 7 and 7 Is. Before that, Nina with 99 Red Balloons. Our consultant would tell you the numbers weren't the problem. It was the meaning people attached to them. Next, two songs about what happens when a number becomes your identity. First, we'll hear Devo. And after that, well, a quick public service announcement. If you've been tuning into Symbol and Sound regularly, you know we don't usually venture into heavy metal territory, but every so often, the right song is simply the right song. So consider this your friendly warning. Iron Maiden will be arriving shortly. Feel free to turn the volume down or up. We'll meet again on the other side.

devil sends the beast with wrath, because he knows the time is short. Let him who hath understanding reckon the number of the beast, for it is a human number. Its number is 666.

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I hope you managed to hang on to your calculator through all that turbulence. That was Iron Maiden with The Number of the Beast. Before that, Devo with Secret Agent Manned. Next, Toots and the Maytals introduce the numbers guy to a paradox he can't resist. Numbers can identify you, but they can also misidentify you, allegedly. Then, Joan Armatrading begins counting up from zero. This is Symbol and Sound

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That was Joan Armatrading with Down to Zero. Before that, Toots and the Maytals with 5446 Was My Number. This has been another edition of Symbol and Sound with me, Jennifer, your sound seer and your music mystic. This morning, we've been consulting with the numbers guy, hearing numbers play different roles from one song to the next. They can measure, identify, persuade, warn, and occasionally tell the wrong story. We've teased the number guy quite a bit this morning, but the truth is, we'd be lost without him. He's the one who keeps the books balanced, the bridges standing, the clocks running on time, and reminds the rest of us that every great idea eventually has to become a plan. Thanks for spending part of your Saturday morning with me, and thanks to everyone who texted and emailed during today's show. I always enjoy hearing from you. And speaking of great ideas, I think it's finally time we heard from the ideas guy. He's been waiting backstage for the last 2 hours, remarkably patiently, I might add, and I have a feeling he's been quietly rehearsing his rebuttal the whole time. Join me next Saturday, and we'll finally hear his side of the story. Coming up next is 5 minutes of NPR News, followed by Saturday Bluegrass. But first, Showgrinch closes the ledger by proving that even arithmetic has a romantic side. Here's 17. Until next time, may your life always add up to more than the sum of its parts. This is WMNF Tampa.

0: Live from NPR News in Washington, I'm Windsor Johnston. Democrats in Maine will officially choose a new Senate candidate today to replace Graham Plattner. The former nominee ended his Senate bid after being accused of rape, an allegation he denies. Democrats appear ready to nominate a former state Senate president and logger to take on Republican Susan Collins in November. NPR's Elena Moore reports.
1: Not long after Plattner dropped out, the Maine Democratic Party laid out a path forward, announcing a last-minute party convention in Bangor, Maine, where 601 elected delegates will vote on a new nominee. Now it's time to do just that. Former state senator Troy Jackson goes in as the clear favorite, given nearly all of his primary rivals have already dropped out. He's known as a champion of labor interests, single-payer health care, and tribal sovereignty. If Jackson does win Saturday, he still faces a challenging road ahead in defeating longtime incumbent Republican Susan Collins. Elena Moore, NPR News, Bangor, Maine.
0: President Trump's trade policies are adding fresh pressure to household budgets as Americans also contend with higher gas prices tied to the war with Iran. NPR's Rafael Nam reports the tariffs have caused other countries to retaliate, and recent polls show voters don't like them.
2: This has a real impact on American families, especially at a time when the cost of living is a real concern. It's also that the war with Iran has led to a big increase in gas prices. The budget lab at Yale University says the latest tariffs will add a little under a percentage point to consumer inflation. And in dollar terms, that means an additional tax of $1,100 to households per year, essentially.
0: As NPR's Rafael Nam reporting. The outbreak of cyclospora that sickened thousands of people in the U.S. has expanded to four additional states. That's according to an update from the Centers for Disease Control and Prevention. NPR's Ping Huang reports the investigation into the outbreak continues.
3: The CDC has confirmed nearly 2,000 cases of cyclosporiasis over the past month in a multi-state outbreak. It says the true count of people sickened may be much higher. The parasite has been causing intestinal issues and explosive diarrhea across at least 9 states now, including Illinois, Kansas, Oklahoma, and Pennsylvania. 98 people have been hospitalized, and no one has died. The parasitic infection can be treated with an antibiotic, though most healthy people can recover without treatment. The CDC says the data continues to show that iceberg lettuce grown and processed by Taylor Farms de Mexico and served at Taco Bell restaurants is a source of the contamination. The company announced a voluntary recall last week on all its iceberg lettuce sourced from central Mexico. Ping Huang, NPR News.
0: This is NPR News in Washington. Budget shortfalls and declining enrollment are top concerns for K-12 school leaders. That's according to a recent survey from the nonpartisan research organization RAND. NPR's Caden Mills reports.
4: The nationally representative survey, conducted in the spring, found that school districts are trying to address their funding gaps, in part by competing for students. The survey asked leaders from 38 school districts to rank their top concerns. Among them were rising costs and declining revenues. The cost of services has increased, and state funding has not kept up. Many of the schools surveyed say they are attempting to address budget shortfalls by increasing their enrollment. Some are experimenting with marketing campaigns and increased services, like expanding options for extracurriculars and pre-K programs, though RAND acknowledges that already tight budgets don't leave much room for that. Caden Mills, NPR News.
0: India's education minister is stepping down. His resignation comes after weeks of nationwide protests over allegations that medical school entrance exams were leaked and sold. The demonstrations, mainly led by students and young people, have become one of the biggest political challenges facing Prime Minister Narendra Modi's government. Tens of thousands of students and supporters have taken to the streets demanding accountability and sweeping reforms to India's examination system. Modi has yet to accept the minister's resignation. I'm Windsor Johnston, NPR News in Washington.
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Good morning. You are listening to 88.5 FM WMNF Tampa. My name is Katarina, sitting in for Sid and Alita on this fantastic July 25th. Thank you so much for tuning in. It is 7:11 right now, and we are listening to David Grisman there in the background. Before that, we heard from the Brothers Comatose and AJ Lee with Harvest Moon. Next, we're going to hear from a North Carolina artist called Jake Xerxes Fussell. This is Rock Island Line here on your community radio station, 88.5.

Good morning. You are listening to the Saturday Bluegrass. It's 7:25 a.m. on this July 25th. My name is Katarina. I am sitting in for Sid and Alida. And it's a pleasure to be here with you. Good morning, Claude. And a good morning to Bruce. It's nice to see you guys out there on the interwebs in our emails. Thank you for checking in with me this morning. We just heard from the Steel Drivers with Heaven Sent. Before that, Watch House with Wildfire. And Jake Xerxes Vassal got us going with Rock Island Line. Next, we're going to hear from Billy Strings with Gild the Lily from his 2024 album Highway Prayers. This is the Apple Music session version of the song. It's 7 minutes. It's absolutely beautiful, and it reminds us to just enjoy the beauty of simplicity and connection with one another as we are. Billy Strings here on the Saturday Bluegrass at 88.5, your community radio, WMNF Tampa.

Good morning. You are listening to the, not the morning show, you're listening to Saturday Bluegrass. My name is Katarina. I host the Thursday morning show typically, hence my confusion. It is 7:44 a.m. on a Saturday, July 25th, and I am sitting in for Sid and Alita on the Saturday Bluegrass. We just heard from John Prine with Fish and Whistle off his 1978 record, Bruised Orange. Before that, Jerry Garcia and David Grisman with Shady Grove, and Bella Affleck and Abigail Washburn gave us If I Could Talk to a Younger Me. Well, next, we're going to stay in the 70s, we're going to hear a cover of King Harvest, Dancing in the Moonlight. The song came out in 1972, but Yonder Mountain String Band covers it in a bluegrass fashion on their record, Love Ain't Love, which came out in 2017. Here is Yonder Mountain String Band covering Dancing in the Moonlight here on 88.5 FM WMNF Tampa, Saturday Bluegrass.

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You are listening to Blitz and Trapper here on 88.5 FM. Blitz and Trapper and Eric D. Johnson, also known as Fruit Bats. A song called Planetarium. Before that, Alison Brown and Steve Martin with Foggy Mountain. Breaking Birds of Play gave us a Sandhill Cranes, our beautiful raptors here in Florida that we can see in our beautiful Florida prairies. Yonder Mountain String Band gave us their version of Dancing in the Moonlight. And next, we're gonna hear some Johnny Blue Skies and Sturgill Simpson with Minty here on 88.5 FM WMNF Tampa.

Morning, you are listening to WMNF Tampa, St. Petersburg, Sarasota, your community radio. It's 8:15 a.m. on this Saturday, July 25th. My name is Katarina, sitting in for Sid and Alida. We just heard from I'm With Her, covering John Hyatt's Crossing Muddy Waters. What a song that is. Before that, another fabulous tune, Sweet Appalachia, the Del McCoury Band, and I Ain't Broke But I'm Badly Bent by Old and In the Way. And we got going in that set with Johnny Blue Skies, aka Sturgill Simpson, with Mint Tea. Well, Camp has a good advice for all of us, the band Camp, that is. They have a tune that I've made my tune of 2025 on the Thursday morning show, which I host here on WMNF every Thursday from 6 to 9 a.m. Let Things Go is the name of this tune, and it is such a great advice. Just let it go. Let it roll off your back. In this next set, we'll start with Camp, but we'll also hear from Bill Monroe and Alison Krauss, as well as a young Kentuckian, a man called Ian No. All that coming up right here on your community radio station, Saturday Bluegrass.

You are listening to Ian No here on 88.5 Letter to Madeline. And while that might not be strictly bluegrass, it does have the theme of many bluegrass songs. Before that, Bill Monroe with In the Pines, Alison Krauss gave us I've Got That Old Feeling, and we started with Camp and Let Things Go. My name is Katarina. I am your host this morning. Thank you so much for tuning in. I'm sitting in for Sid and Alita. Typically, I host the Thursday morning show here on WMNF. If you're curious, you can join us every Thursday from 6 to 9 a.m. In the next set, we're going to hear from the Osborne Brothers, Lester Flatt and Earl Scruggs, The Wayfarers. But we'll start with the Old Crow Medicine Show and James River Blues here on Saturday Bluegrass.

Good morning. You are listening to 88.5 FM WMNF Tampa. My name is Katarina, and this is Saturday Bluegrass. Sitting in for Sid and Alita, we just heard The Wayfarers with Cumberland Gap. Lester Flatt and Earl Scruggs gave us Foggy Mountaintop, and actually that one includes Mother Maybelle as well. The Osborne Brothers gave us their version of Ruby, Are You Mad at Your Man? And Old Crow Medicine Show started us in that last set with James River Blues. We're trying to mix old and new bluegrass here this morning. And speaking of new bluegrass, new artists, in this next set, we're going to hear from two Sierras, Sierra Hall and Sierra Farrell. And we'll also hear Sierra Hall with Alan Bibby. All right. Oh, and by the way, Doug Rank is coming in at 10 a.m. on Words and Music. So you have the full substitute lineup this Saturday morning. It's great being here. Thank you for all your warm words and warm welcome. I really appreciate it. And it's good to be here. Sierra Hall is next with a tune called Boom here on 88.5.

Good morning. You are listening to 88.5 FM WMNF Tampa, your community radio. It is 9 o'clock and it is Saturday. A great, great day to spend listening to Bluegrass and to WMNF. We've got Doug Rank coming in about an hour to do words and music, and I hope you enjoy his rendition of the show. We just heard from Sierra Farrell with Jeremiah. Before that, Fleet Foxes with Ragged Wood off their debut self-titled record. One of my favorite songs ever. Uncle Herschel before that with Alan Bibby and Sierra Hall, and solo Sierra Hall with Boom. And next, we're going to hear from the one and only Emmylou Harris, a man so thankful for her music and perhaps so besotted by her, created a music festival called Hardly Strictly Bluegrass. And she performs at the festival pretty much every year. He created it so she can come and be around. So we're going to hear from her in this next set. We're going to hear from Steep Canyon Rangers. We're going to hear some early Chris Tilley and our Native Daughters, some new grass there. So stay tuned for all that and more. Emmylou Harris is next. Bury Me Under the Willow.

Good morning. You are listening to 88.5 FM WMNF Tampa. My name is Katarina. It is 9:17 a.m. It's good to have you with us. Thank you so much for tuning in. And we just heard from our native daughters. Before that, Chris Hilly and Steep Canyon Rangers gave us Honey on My Tongue. In this next set, we're going to hear from a Texas fiddler. Her name is Sammy Braman, and she covers Weevils in the Grits, and it's wonderful. I hope you enjoy it as much as I do. Mighty Poplar are coming up, as well as East Nash Grass. But first up, Steve Martin and Edie Brickell with When You Get to Asheville here on 88.5.

I mean, who needs coffee when you have East Nash Grass with Railroadin' and Gamblin'? That's off their record, Last Chance to Win. Before that, Mighty Poplar with Up on the Divide. Sammy Bramman and Brittany Haas gave us Weevils in the Grits. And we started with Steve Martin and Edie Brickell with their big hit from their record, Love Has Come for You. Wow, that was 13 years ago. Time flies, people. We heard When You Get to Asheville. My name is Katarina. It is 9:31 a.m. In about 26 minutes, we've got Doug Rank coming in with the, not the news, but the words and music. And I hope you can stick around for that. We're going to get back to music now with Yonder Mountain String Band. This is Blind here on 88.5.

And that is Tampa Bay's Leon Meitzen. He moved away to Nashville, I believe, and has kind of made it semi-big, on his way to making it big. What a beautiful tune. Blue Sky. Leon will be at Crowbar for one last Hootenanny on July 30th here in Tampa, Florida, in Ybor City. It's going to be a great show with Have Gun Will Travel, Alex and the Argonauts, Urbane Cowboys, and Will Quinlan. You should go out and see our local musicians one more time at Crowbar. And then after that, Leon is flying off to Europe. He's going on a European tour. How exciting. All right, we're going to get back to music with Trampled by Turtles. And in this next set, we'll also hear from Crooked Still and Andrew Marlin and maybe some Michael Cleveland and Flamekeeper if we have the time. That one is by request. Trampled by Turtles is next. This is Victory here on 88.5 FM WMNF Tampa.

Well, you just heard from Crooked Still with Little Sadie. Before that, Trampled by Turtles with Victory. And we had a request from a listener. It was Nikki McNichols. She's one of the Uke ladies. She requested the Orange Blossom Special by Michael Cleveland and The Flame Keeper. And we're going to hear that next. And then it'll be time for NPR News and Words and Music right after that. Here is Michael Cleveland here on the Saturday Bluegrass.

Rock is a mule. It has been a pleasure spending 3 hours with you this morning on WMNF, listening to bluegrass music together. Thank you so much for welcoming me. My name is Katarina, sitting in for Sid and Alida. Thank you for being kind, for sharing your requests with me and your thoughts about bluegrass music. I love it all, and I hope you stay for Democracy, sorry, not Democracy Now, for Words and Music right after NPR News. This is WMNF Tampa, St. Petersburg, Sarasota, your community radio.

0: Live from NPR News in Washington, I'm Linda Kenyon. The war continues between the U.S. and Iran as tensions remain high over the Strait of Hormuz. Speaking at the White House Friday, President Trump said he believes a deal could be forthcoming.
1: They want to make a deal. I just don't think they're ready yet. But they do want to make a deal. Sometimes they don't want to say they want to make a deal. They want to be the tough guys.
0: Amid the U.S.-led war against Iran, a dormant decade-long conflict between Saudi Arabia and Iran-backed militants in Yemen has erupted yet again. NPR's Emily Fang explains.
2: Saudi Arabia has been trading fire with the Iran-backed Houthis in Yemen starting 2 weeks ago. This week, the Houthis announced a blockade of the Bab al-Mandeb Strait, which connects the Red Sea to the Suez Canal and which Saudi Arabia is increasingly using to export its oil internationally. Because another waterway, the Strait of Hormuz, is effectively cut off by Iran. All this will further disrupt maritime traffic and global trade. The Houthis fired at two Saudi ships in the Red Sea this week, so Saudi Arabia then struck a port in Yemen and a Yemeni island on Friday. And in further retaliation, the Houthis say they've now aimed strikes at a city in Saudi Arabia this weekend. Emily Fang, NPR News.
0: A Louisiana Democrat who's losing his House seat to redistricting says he'll run for his former state Senate seat instead of seeking re-election to Congress. His district was redrawn to favor a Republican. Brooke Thorington from members station WRKF in Baton Rouge has more.
3: For Congressman Cleo Fields, this is all too familiar. He represented the majority black 4th district in the 90s until the Supreme Court ruled it an unconstitutional racial gerrymander. In 2025, he returned to Congress in the newly drawn 6th district seat. But this year, Louisiana redrew the map again. Now Fields says he's hoping to return to the state Senate where he represented Baton Rouge. The Democrat says he isn't viewing this as a step down.
4: I come back to the state because this is where I feel like I've been most effective. It's hard to get things done in Washington, and particularly when you're not in a majority.
3: He will finish his congressional term January 3rd. For NPR News, I'm Brooke Thorington in Baton Rouge.
0: Democrats in Maine are meeting to pick a candidate to face longtime Republican Senator Susan Collins after Graham Platner dropped out of the race. Democrats have coalesced around former Senate President and former logger Troy Jackson from rural northern Maine. The new nominee will be selected at a state party convention in Bangor today. He will have less than 4 months to campaign. Before Platner dropped out of the race, Jackson campaigned alongside him during a failed bid for governor. He was also the Progressives' favorite to replace Platner on the ballot. Democrats need a Maine Senate win to take control of the Senate. You're listening to NPR. Security has been tightened for the UK's biggest annual gathering of Muslims. Vicky Barker has the story from London.
5: The Jalsa Salana, organized by Britain's Ahmadiyya Muslim sect, is expected to draw about 50,000 people from more than 100 countries. Last month, another big Muslim gathering had to close early after police uncovered a possible far-right threat. Several hundred extra security staff have been drafted in for this weekend's convention. Any possible threat, though, might not just come from the far right. Many Orthodox Muslims consider Ahmadiyya, with its pacifist message and belief that its founder was the Messiah, to be heretical. The sect is persecuted in Pakistan, and Saudi Arabia bars its followers from the Hajj pilgrimage. For NPR News, I'm Vicky Barker in London.
0: Peanut butter lovers, this one's for you. More than 800 pounds of peanut butter have been spread across a museum floor in the Netherlands as part of a tribute to Dutch artist Wim T. Schippers, who died last month. Schippers was known for his conceptual art. He first created the peanut butter floor in 1969 as part of a floor covering series. That series included floors covered with glass shards and salt. This exhibit will run for 2 months. It is not intended to be edible, and those who suffer from peanut allergies are minded to beware. I'm Linda Kenyon, NPR News in Washington.
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7: 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My name is Doug Rink, and today for Marcy Finkelstein, I'm very glad to be here with you. And we're going to get things started off with Liz Wright from her album Grace. This is Barley.

three of the most beautiful and recognizable voices to come out of Canada, Nico Case, Katie Lang, and Laura Veers. You know, it's been 10 years since they released their one-off album, and it's just been reissued with that new song, Accidental Tattoo. Actually, I'm not sure if it's a new song or if it's just an outtake from the original sessions, but man, what gorgeous vocals on that. We also heard from an artist you probably heard here for the first time on Words and Music, Caleb Cottle. He celebrated his 40th birthday yesterday, and we just heard a beautiful song from his Sweet Critters album, The Brim, that one featuring Effie O'Donovan. Well, thanks for tuning to your community radio, WMNF 88.5 FM today and every day of the last 47 years. My name's Doug Rink. So glad to be back here again on Words and Music. And it's good to be back here in the WMNF studios again on a Saturday afternoon. I'm kind of having a deja vu over here. And it was nice to see Katarina next door. I hope you caught her excellent bluegrass show this morning. Next, we're going to hear something new from singer-songwriter Jay Buchanan. He's the singer and one of the founding members of the band Rival Sons. His new album is Weapons of Beauty, and it really gives him room to stretch out and show off his vocal range. Here he is with his arrangement of Leonard Cohen's Dance Me to the End of Love. New music from Jay Buchanan on WMNF Tampa.

There's Ruthie Foster from her forthcoming album, Just Say Yes. And you probably guessed the title of that song. That was Thank You. We heard Limbeck before that from Paupers, Peasants, Princes, and Kings, the songs of Bob Dylan and their version of Tonight I'll Be Staying Here With You. Also in that set, Buffalo Traffic Jam and the title song to their new album, Pictures of You. And next we're going to hear something brand new from the late B.B. King. It's actually a 50-year-old track with a new vocal from singer-songwriter Ink, and it comes from the 50th anniversary version of his Lucille Talks Back album. Producer and arranger Michelle and Diego Cello gathered up a group of singers and musicians to play alongside B.B. King posthumously on this sort of overlooked album, and it really works. Give it a listen. We're going to listen now to Ink along with B.B. King. I know the price because I pay the bills. This is Words and Music on WMNF Tampa.

There's Lyle Lovett along with Keb Moe covering a Bob Seger song, Till It Shines. We heard Deer Tick before that, Let's Go Dancing, which is a single. It's one of a series of singles from different artists, all covering the songs of Kevin Kenney. Eric Koskinen before that with The Two of Us from his album Downstreet Love Avenue. 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This is Words and Music. My name is Doug, in today for Marcy. And if you'd like to reach out, you can do so at any time by emailing dj@wmnf.org. You can text me at 813-433-0885 or call the studio line. That's 813-239-9663. We've already heard from a lot of folks this morning, including our own P. Daddy. Basil has reached out. We've heard from Don out in South Tampa, Gary Gibbons, and Gary Doyle. Thanks for reaching out, folks. I'm glad you're listening and enjoy the sounds this morning. Next, we're going to go back to 2003 with the Jayhawks. This song comes off their Rainy Day Music album, and it really showcases their harmonies and shows off their CSN influence. Here are the Jayhawks now with Madman.

Well, all throughout July, we've been playing songs with an anti-war and a pro-peace message. And that was the Tea Leaf Prophecy, Lay Down Your Arms, from Joni Mitchell. And the woman in the song gets her tea leaves read. It's during wartime, and then during World War II. And the tea leaves reveal that she'll be married soon. And soon a soldier comes home on leave from World War II. And that's exactly what happened. And they became Joni Mitchell's parents. So that song is a true story. Before that, we heard Tyler Ramsey and Carl Bramel, along with the Secret Sisters on vocals there, on the song called Flying Things. Also in that set, we heard the latest from Alison Russell, along with Joy Aladokun and Julie Williams from her album In the Hour of Chaos. We heard No Springtime. And next, we're going to hear a couple of songs recorded live, starting with Sean Colvin. And a song that finds her in the mid-1990s reading a Rolling Stone magazine and seeing all the new artists and looking back to when she was the new thing. Here's Sean Colvin with This Is Your New Thing Now on Words and Music.

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And there's a song called The Wish from Ra Ra Riot. We also heard Willie Nelson along with Booker T. Jones and his band on Stardust. And that was recorded live April 30th, 2023 on Willie's 90th birthday.

New from Joseph Arthur. His latest single is called Cinders. And when I first heard it yesterday, it knocked me flat. So let me know what you think of it. This is Cinders, brand new music from Joseph Arthur on Words and Music.

Carolina Rain. That's the brand new song from Rhiannon Giddens, and it comes from her forthcoming album, Hope is the Thing with Feathers, which will be released later in September. Before that, we heard one-man band, World Party, Carl Wallinger, really showing his influences on that song, Sunshine. You can hear Jimi Hendrix chords. You can hear a little bit of George Harrison in there. And he borrowed the entire bridge from The Who. What a genius. Gone too soon. Carl Wallinger and World Party sending that one out to Donna in South Tampa today. We also heard Emmylou Harris along with Daniel Lanois from her landmark album Wrecking Ball with Where Will I Be? My name is Doug, in for Marcy Finkelstein today on Words and Music. And just hearing from so many nice people today, thank you so much for writing in. Leslie, Andy out in Sarasota, thank you, Andy. Tracy, Julie, Rick, Juanita, and Jordan, both writing in from St. Pete. And we heard from our own DJ Jimmy today and Largo. Thank you so much. And we're going to carry on with another brand new song. This one is from Pokey Lafarge. It's his new single, and it's called The Thing. This is Words and Music on WMNF Tampa.

And that's the Beatles, of course, from Let It Be with the Two of Us. That song was actually inspired by Paul's drives in the country with Linda Eastman, but I always picture him with John Lennon singing that song because they sang their harmonies into the same microphone during the recording session there for Two of Us. And they sound like they're having such a good time. And this is recorded at a time when they were not at their closest, so I love hearing that. Before that, the beautiful harmonies of I'm With Her. Wow, Effie O'Donovan, Sarah Jarosz, Sarah Watkins, singing that John Hiatt song, Crossing Muddy Waters. Great job on that. We got time for a few more before we hand it over to Frankie Mopar and Patty Perky on the 60s show coming up next. They have got a great show planned of all peace, anti-war songs, and protest songs from the 60s, and I can't wait to tune into that on the way home. This next song is from Sonny War, and it's all about slowing down, taking a look at all the good things, all the beautiful things around you. And it's especially about not working very hard. Don't work too hard because tomorrow is not promised. From her album, Anarchist Gospel, here's Sonny War with Hole.

0: And that's Maria McKee with Sweet Relief, wrapping up words and music on an uplifting note. Whatever's troubling you in your life, I hope you get some relief from it today. We also heard Nick Drake from his Pink Moon album with Place to Be. My name is Doug Rink, and it has been my pleasure to be here with you today on this edition of Words and Music. Big thanks to Marcy Finkelstein for having me back on the program today. Marcy, I hope you're having a great birthday weekend. Stay tuned for the 60 Show, coming up next with Frankie and Patty, right after the NPR news break. Thanks again, everyone, for listening today. Thanks for your continued support of Community Radio WMNF Tampa. I'll be back Tuesday afternoon on the Traffic Jam. I hope you can join me. Have a great rest of your weekend. 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
1: Live from NPR News in Washington, I'm Nora Rahm. Democrats in Maine today pick their choice to challenge Republican Senator Susan Collins in one of the most closely watched races this fall. It's Troy Jackson, a logger and a former president of the Maine Senate. He says this is a new day for Maine Democrats.
2: There is a place in this campaign for all of you. There is work for you in this movement. And I will spend every day, now through November, earning that trust. Because today, we turn the page. Today, this becomes a general election campaign, and today we begin the work of defeating Susan Collins in November.
1: The hastily called convention was required after the previous frontrunner, Graham Plattner, suspended his campaign earlier this month when a woman he once dated accused him of rape, which he denied. Five firefighters have now died in Colorado's disastrous wildfire season after a hospitalized crew member died of his injuries. Colorado Public Radio's Stina Sieg reports firefighters across the state continue to battle several large wildfires that have destroyed hundreds of homes and forced the evacuations of thousands of people.
3: 43-year-old Nathan Matthews of Lincoln, Nebraska, was in a group of firefighters caught by a large wildfire in late June. Though the crew opened their individual fire shelters, three died in that spot in rough terrain near the Utah border. Matthews was one of two firefighters badly injured. 2 weeks later, a pilot helping fight a different large wildfire died in a helicopter crash. Though Colorado's largest fires have significantly calmed, new blazes have continually sparked across the parched landscape. Monsoon weather is helping crews, but most of the state remains in a serious drought. For NPR News, I'm Stina Sieg in Grand Junction, Colorado.
1: India's education minister has tendered his resignation, meeting a key demand of student-led protesters who've been demonstrating across the country in the most serious challenge in years to the rule of Prime Minister Narendra Modi. NPR's Dia Hadid reports.
4: Minister Dharmendra Pradhan's resignation was met with joy among protesters. But protest leaders said students had two more demands: action against police who attacked thousands of protesters trying to march onto Parliament on Monday, and compensation to the families of students who died by suicide after learning they would have to retake a medical entry exam after the Education Ministry cancelled the results of the initial test in May, saying some questions were leaked. That leak was a trigger for these protests. With the minister's resignation, it's unclear if protest leaders will be able to maintain momentum against the government or whether this emboldens students to make more demands of the government, which tried to ignore them for weeks. Dee Hadid, NPR News.
1: This is NPR News. Belgian authorities have arrested a woman on suspicion of spying at NATO's military headquarters. She's described as a Canadian of Chinese origin who worked as an intern at the headquarters. A spokesman says there's no indication the organization's operational readiness or its tasks were adversely affected. Only about 1 in 8 nurses in the United States is a man, but efforts to make the profession more gender neutral are taking hold, helped along by a favorable job market. NPR's Andrea Hsu reports.
5: With nurses in high demand, the University of Alabama at Birmingham has worked for years to bring more men into its nursing school. Faculty there also know that in some cases, male patients respond better to healthcare workers who look like them. Nursing student Connor Adderholt says it was seeing how nurses tended to his grandmother after a stroke that cemented his desire to become one himself.
6: It made me realize, like, this is what I want to do, like, to deal with these tough situations that people have to deal with, to be that calm in the storm.
5: Good news for students. The Labor Department projects steady job growth for nurses over the next decade, and the jobs pay well. The national median wage for registered nurses tops $90,000 a year. Andrea Hsu, NPR News.
1: Happy World Drowning Prevention Day to those who celebrate. It's held every July 25th to raise awareness that drowning deaths are preventable and to promote actions that save lives. The World Health Organization says everyone has a role to play in preventing deaths. I'm Nora Rahm, NPR News in Washington.
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0: 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As I said, this is the 60 Show. And that was Greetings from Uncle Sam by the Monitors from 1968. A song where the monitors sang Richard Street tells the listeners about his frustrations of being drafted into the Army and how he doesn't want to leave his family, friends, and girl behind. And I was in the Marine Corps, and when I went in, I was 17.
1: You weren't drafted?
0: No. At that time, there was no draft in the Marine Corps. That started around 1964, which I thought was a huge mistake, but that's the government. So that's all I can tell you. But I made it through. I was there till 1966, and I did not go to Vietnam. I felt bad about that, and a lot of people that I know that went there and came back said, you didn't miss a thing. So that still didn't make me feel good.
1: Well, and people are still recovering from that experience.
0: Oh, yeah. What do you got, Patty?
1: Well, WMNF's mission for July is anti-war and human rights, and there's no other decade that makes a statement on these subjects better than the 60s. Today, our show is going to focus on these two subjects. We're going to do our best to look back at songs that defined a generation, and we've selected some great tunes. Although neither Led Zeppelin nor the Supremes did any songs that fit in, believe me, I looked. Who was it, Berry Gordy, Frank, that wouldn't let the Supremes do anything that was in the least bit political?
0: Yeah, he just wanted to keep it clean and clear and everything, and he did a pretty good job with that, so.
1: But we do have Zappa, Buffalo Springfield, Sly, The Doors, King Crimson, and The Byrds. Oh, yeah, and The Rolling Stones.

The name of this tune is Mississippi Goddamn. And I mean every word of it.

Curtis Mayfield and the Impressions. People Get Ready became a civil rights anthem upon its release in 1965 and was widely recognized as one of the most definitive human rights and protest anthems in American history. And before that, we have a, I call it a standard for what this is all about. Buffalo Springfield, For What It's Worth, Stephen Stills wrote this, is a widely recognized as an anti-war anthem and a rallying cry for human rights and peaceful demonstration. Before that, Nina Simone did Mississippi Goddamn. That was done live, an electrifying 64 protest anthem that marked Miss Simone.

0: Jones transitioned from a jazz vocalist to an outspoken activist. And we started out with the Rolling Stones' Give Me Shelter, is widely regarded as one of rock's ultimate anti-war and human rights anthems, written during the brutal realities of Vietnam War and global civic rights struggles. The song's apocalyptic lyrics, rape, murder, it's just a shot away, and the haunting vocal performance by soul singer Murray Clayton perfectly capture the widespread fear and righteous anger of the era. What's up, Patty?
1: Coming up next, we have Phil Oakes. In case you're not familiar with him, Oakes was an American songwriter, protest singer, or as he preferred, topical singer, and political activist. Let's hear his Draft Dodger Rag, which when released in '65, quickly became an anthem of the anti-Vietnam War movement.

0: I'm sitting here thinking, I hate to go to Vietnam. Bobby hot now, Bob. Bob, get it while we hot.
1: Yes, don't stop now.

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I read about Vietnam. 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

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Why they wanna fight in Vietnam?

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1: 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And in that kind of mixed up set, we just heard John Lee Hooker with I Don't Want to Go to Vietnam. It highlights how the U.S. government was neglecting civil rights and poverty at home to fight a controversial foreign war, resonating deeply with the era's human rights and anti-war movements. Before that, we heard Tom Paxton with Buy a Gun for Your Son. It emphasizes the absurdity of teaching children violence through toys. We heard, of course, Country Joe McDonald with the I Feel Like I'm Fixing to Die rag. I think we all remember that from Woodstock. It was one of the anthems of a generation, one of the most memorable performances at Woodstock. And we opened that set with Draft Dodger Rag by the fabulous Phil Oakes, a satirical track, very politically incorrect track that poked fun at the lengths American youth would go to avoid military service. What's up, Frank?
2: Sly Stone's racially integrated and gender mixed bands served as a living protest for unity. While his politically charged lyrics championed black pride, civil rights, and social harmony during the late 1960s, let's hear one of his best, Everyday People.

of the Pima Indians, a proud and noble band who farmed the Phoenix Valley in Arizona land. Down the ditches a thousand years, the waters grew Iris people's crops, till the white man stole their water rights and the sparkling water stopped. Now Iris folks were hungry, and their land grew crops of weeds. When war came, Ira volunteered and forgot the white man's greed.

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He was wine and speeched an honor. 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

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He died drunk early one morning, alone in the land he fought to save. 2 inches of water in a lonely ditch was a grave for I.

0: And this is WMNF Tampa, 88.5 on the left side of your dial, best little radio station on planet Earth. That was King Crimson with 21st Century Schizoid Man. He criticizes the Vietnam War with lyrics, politicians, funeral, pre-innocence, raped with napalm fire and death seed, which reportedly refers to a harvest of bad things created by the use of Agent Orange.
1: And speaking of Agent Orange, I had a listener call in and suggest that maybe we should send that out to the Orange Man himself, Donald Trump.
0: There you go. And before that was The Doors doing The Unknown Soldier. The Doors offer up a blistering protest against human rights and abuses in a desensitized way the media broadcasted the brutal realities of war directly into American living rooms. And we started it out with The Ballad of Ira Hayes is a protest song originally written by folk singer Pete LaFarge. The song wove together anti-war movement and Native American human rights by detailing the tragic true story of a Prima Marine who helped raise the flag at Iwo Jima, only to return home to systemic poverty, racism, and fatal trauma. What is next?
1: We opened that set with Stand by Sly and the Family Stone, a plea for equality and peace between different races and social groups.
0: That was everyday people.
1: A major theme and focus for the band.
0: Yep.
1: Coming up next, we have a song that became a massive anti-war and social justice anthem. Let's hear Turn, Turn, Turn by the Byrds.

dancing and I'm waiting, hoping for the best. Even think I'll go to prayer every time I hear them saying that there's no way to delay that trouble coming every day. No way to delay that trouble coming every day. Wednesday I watched a riot, I seen the cops out on the street. Watch them throwing rocks and

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Every time I hear them saying that there's no way to delay that trouble coming every day. No way to delay that trouble coming every day.

further they are through. That initial they'll interrupt to bring you news if it comes up. They say that if the place blows up, they will be the first to tell. Cause the boys they got downtown are working hard and doing swell. And if anybody gets the news before it hits the street, they say that no one blabs it faster, their coverage can't be beat. And if another woman driver gets machine gun from a seat, they'll send some joker with a brownie and you'll see it all complete. So I'm watching and I'm waiting, hoping for the best. Even think I go to praying every time I hear them saying that there's no way to delay that trouble coming every day. No way to delay that trouble coming every day.

kitchens and the shops who used to sell their brooms and mops and every other household item. Watch a mob just turn and bite them, and they say it served them right because a few of them were white. And it's the same across the nation, black and white discrimination. Yeah, and you can't understand me and all that other jazz they hand me in the papers and TV and all that mass stupidity that seems to grow more every day. Each time you hear something we'd say, you want to go and do your in, cause the color of your skin just don't appeal to him, no matter if it's black or white, because he's out for the

I'll bet there won't be many left to see it really end. Cause a fire in the street ain't like a fire in the heart. And in the eyes of all these people, don't you know that this could start on any street in any town, in any state, if any clown decides that now's the time to fight for some ideal he thinks is right. And if a million more agree, there ain't no great society, as it applies to you and me. Our country isn't free, and the law refused to see if all that you can ever be is just a lousy janitor. And unless your uncle owns the store, you know that five and every four just won't amount to nothing more than to watch the rats go across the floor and make up songs about being poor. Blow your harmonica, son.

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0: Okay, thanks for listening.
1: Yeah. Well, Patty's on the phone. That's not good.
0: And sorry about that. That was Police on My Back by the Equals. It was written by Eddie Grant and later covered by The Clash. The Equals made history in the UK as one of the first racially integrated rock bands. Because of their makeup, they were deeply sensitive to issues of immigration, discrimination, and state violence. Before that, Frank Zappa and the Mothers of Invention. Frank wrote this song in response to the events of his time, specifically the Watts riot in L.A. His mocking delivery and lyrics encapsulate a feeling of frustration and helplessness as he reflects on the violence and unrest that permeated everyday life. Before that, we heard, 2 + 2 = by Bob Seger. That was a great song. It's about how obvious it was to everyone but the politicians that the Vietnam War was a disaster. And we opened that set with Turn, Turn, Turn by the Byrds. And the text, specifically the contrasting lines, a time for war, a time for peace, I swear it's not too late, provide profound comfort and message of hope for the civil rights and anti-Vietnam War movements. Again, it's the 60s show, and today we are focusing on WMNF's subject of the month, which is anti-war and human rights. What's up next, Frank?
1: Up next, we have Buffy St. Marie's Universal Soldier, an iconic 1960s pacifist anthem.

1942, I was a member of a good platoon. We were on maneuvers in Louisiana one night by the light of the moon. The captain told us to ford a river, that's how it all begun. We were knee-deep in the big muddy, the big fool said to push on. Well, the sergeant said, sir, are you sure this is the best way back to the base? Sergeant, go on, I forded this river about a mile above this place. It'll be a little soggy, but just keep slogging, we'll soon be on dry ground. We were waist deep in the big muddy, the big fool said to push on. Well, the sergeant said, sir, with all this equipment, no man will be able to swim.

0: we just made it out of the big muddy, with the captain dead and gone. We stripped and dived and found his body stuck in the old quicksand. I guess he didn't know that the water was deeper than the place he'd once before been. Another stream had joined the big muddy about a half mile from where we'd gone. We were lucky to escape from the big muddy when the big fools had to push on. I'm not going to point any moral, I'll leave that for yourself. Maybe you're still walking, you're still talking, you'd like to keep your health. But every time I read the paper, them old feelings come on. We're waist deep in the big muddy, the big fool says to push on. Waist deep, neck deep, soon even a tall man will be over his head. Where? Waist deep, big muddy, the big fool says to push on.
1: Pete Seeger's letting you know what's going on there. But this is, if you're just joining us, this is the 60s show with Frankie and Patty. Today we're doing a special 60s show focusing on WMNF's mission of the month, anti-war and human rights. And we're glad you could join us. You can email us at dj@wmnf.org or call us at
2: 813-239-9663.
1: Patty got a little dyslexic there. Well, that was Pete Seeger, and written about a platoon of soldiers on a practice patrol in the river in Louisiana. The water gets deeper, and ignoring a sergeant's concerns, the captain eventually drowns in the high water. The song was considered symbolic to the Vietnam War and President Lyndon B. Johnson's policy of escalation, then widely seen as pushing the United States into a deeper, increasingly unpopular war. Before that was the Rascals doing People Got to Be Three. Before People Got to Be Three was released, Atlantic balked at the idea of the Rascals releasing such an overly political work. The musicians preserved, though, and in it, they enjoyed the hit that sold over 4 million copies. After that, the Rascals adopted two policies, unique in the world of rock music. They refused to tour on segregated bills, and they insisted at least one of their supporting acts be a black musical group. And I love that for them doing
2: Absolutely.
1: That. That's a great thing.
2: Yep.
1: And then we had Volunteers by Jefferson Airplane, released in 69 as a Vietnam protest raged across the nation. Volunteers served as a middle finger to the establishment, the government, and pretty much everyone else not on board with Jefferson Airplane's view. And we started out with Buffy St. Marie doing Universal Soldier, argues that war persists not only because of distant politicians, but because ordinary citizens participate in the machinery of killing. What's up, Patty?
2: If there were two people, I bet you can guess who they are, who set the musical tone for the anti-war human rights movement of the 60s, it was Joan Baez and Bob Dylan. This song was performed live at the historic March on Washington for Jobs and Freedom on August 28, 1963. Here's Joan and Bob with When the Ship Comes In.
3: I can tell from your applause he needs no further introduction. Mr. Bob Dylan.

0: And that was Requiem for the Masses by the Association. It's a 1967 anti-war song written by band member Terry Kirkman. It serves as a solemn protest against the Vietnam conflict, mourning the countless young soldiers killed and returned home for burial. Before that, we heard Compared to What, and that was Eddie Harris and Les McCann, and that highlights the deep moral frustration regarding systemic racism, poverty, and the suppression of Black Americans. We opened that with When the Ship Comes In. That was Bob and Joan, and Frank got a big kick out of this, but according to Baez, the song was born out of a moment of spiteful inspiration when a hotel clerk refused to let the scruffy-looking Dylan secure a room until Baez stepped in to vouch for him. Angered by the treatment, Dylan sat up that evening and channeled his rage into this epic anthem.
1: Oh, there you go.
0: There you go. What's up next, Frank?
1: Up next is a song that's often misinterpreted. Let's hear Blackbird by the Beatles.

only waiting for this moment to arise. You are only waiting for this moment to arise. You are only waiting for this moment to arise.

0: We know that was John Lennon doing Give Peace a Chance, and that's what this show is all about today. And speaking of Blackbird, while often interpreted as a gentle acoustic folk song, Blackbird was released on 1968's White Album, is deeply rooted in the fight for racial equality. On a side note, Charles Manson interpreted Blackbird as a hidden message, believing it was a direct call for black Americans to wage war against their white counterparts. I don't agree with that, but...
1: If you've ever or never read Helter Skelter about Charles Manson, it's an incredible book, and there's a lot of Beatles references with that White Album, the White Album with Blackbird. So, anyway... This has been the 60s show with Frankie and Patty. We've been focusing on anti-war.
0: Yes, and I really want to thank Patty. Patty put this together. Patty put this whole thing together, and because I, being in the service in the 60s, didn't hear a lot about this stuff because they didn't want us to hear it.
1: You know?
0: So that's...
1: Were in the early 60s, too. And
0: well, up to 66.
1: Dylan, I mean, he started out real early, 63 or so.
0: Oh, yeah.
1: When, I mean, actually before that, but
0: sure.
1: Before his songs started being heard on the radio.
0: Yeah, well, Freewheeling and
1: yeah.
0: So forth. And the first thing I heard from Dylan, I was floating around in the Mediterranean, was the best song he's ever done as far as I'm concerned. You know, and it was the first song that was almost... 5 minutes long. So,
1: what was it?
0: I'm thinking of the name. Old age is again doing this to
1: well,
0: me.
1: Well, we're going to close with John Coltrane's 1963 instrumental masterpiece, Alabama, a musical eulogy and protest written in direct response to the 16th Street Baptist Church bombing in Birmingham, Alabama. The tragic white supremacist attack killed 4 young black girls and shocked the nation, spurring Coltrane to transform his grief and outrage into a universal plea for human rights and world peace. Let's hear John Coltrane. This is WMNF Tampa.
0: That song was like a Rolling Stone.
1: There you go.
0: And it was amazing floating around there, not knowing any American music because you're in the middle of the Mediterranean. That was our favorite on the ship I was on.

0: Live from NPR News in Washington, I'm Nora Rahm. Maine Democrats today overwhelmingly nominated Troy Jackson to run for the U.S. Senate in November. He'll face Republican Susan Collins, who has held that seat since 1997. Jackson is a fifth-generation logger from rural northern Maine and has served as the president of the state Senate. He said when the people in power refuse to listen, the people must stand in solidarity.
1: Working people, despite all of our challenges, are not powerless. You know, we're only made to feel powerless when we stand alone, and that is what they try and do, is divide us. And that's why I entered public life, you know, fought for working people in the legislature and in the Maine Senate. And it's why I'm running for the United States Senate today.
0: Maine is seen as a key battleground that may determine whether Republicans maintain control of the Senate. The White House Correspondents Association held its annual dinner last night. It was rescheduled after a gunman had tried to storm the ballroom in April. President Trump had promised to return to speak, and he did, but not, he said, the speech he had planned last time. He said he left out the most biting parts. But as NPR's David Folkenflik reports, he had plenty of insults.
2: He was there, you know, at the lectern for over an hour, giving us a fair amount of one-liners, going after his critics, the people who are his political opponents, the Democrats, potential opponents for the, or not opponents, but potential replacements for the next presidential race, people he sees as enemies, people in the press. You know, and anytime the guy's in front of a microphone, he's going to indulge in these instincts.
0: NPR's David Folkenflik. India's education minister resigned today after weeks of student-led protests in India's capital. The demonstrations have grown into wider protests against the government and started a new party called the Cockroach Movement. A demonstration was held yesterday at an Indian consulate in California. Lakshmi Sara from member station KQED reports from San Francisco.
3: Shame on Indian government!
4: The protests began with chants against Delhi police and the Indian government. After leaks of entrance examinations, the Cockroach Movement grew into a call for government accountability, bringing thousands of people to New Delhi. Ruchika Kumar Sain says proud SF aunt of cockroaches.
5: I can't believe the Chief Justice of India, the kind of people we have, that he's calling youngsters cockroaches, but I love the Gen Z. They owned it, they've gone with it, and they're having such a good time.
4: India's Education Minister Dharmendra Pradhan announced his resignation in a post on X. For NPR, I'm Lakshmi Sera.
0: The Iran-backed Houthi rebels in Yemen said today they fired missiles and drones at Saudi Arabia in response to Saudi airstrikes on the Yemen city Hodeidah on the Red Sea. This is NPR News in Washington. Typhoon Newell is approaching China and Hong Kong with heavy rain and maximum sustained winds of about 90 miles per hour. It's expected to make landfall early tomorrow local time. Chinese officials say more than 340,000 people have been evacuated in advance of the storm. In Hong Kong, more than 150 flights have been canceled. Wildfires continue to rage in southern Europe. NPR's Eleanor Beardsley reports evacuations are underway near the southwest French city of Bordeaux.
6: French Prime Minister Sébastien Lecornu said the fire had reached conditions that, quote, we have never seen before, and that more than 141,000 people have been evacuated from the Gironde and Landes region, which lie close to Bordeaux. President Emmanuel Macron has mobilized the army to assist as firefighters battle blazes they say are spreading quickly in high winds and across parched land. Fires are also raging near the Spanish capital of Madrid. Scientists say Europe is heating faster than other places on the planet due to man-made global warming conditions. Three consecutive heat waves have left drought conditions across the continent. EU figures say more than 1,200 fires have already burned through 600,000 acres this year. Eleanor Beardsley, NPR News.
0: The grand finale of the Tour de France is tomorrow when the cyclists arrive through the streets of Paris. The event's organizers and the Paris police issued a joint statement today that it's being shortened because emergency services have been deployed to deal with the fires. The grand finale will now be 89 kilometers instead of 133. I'm Nora Rahm, NPR News in Washington.
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9: Oh, yeah. Come on in, man. That's it.
10: Yeah, right.

Humble Pie and a song about drugs and getting hassled by the man. That was 30 Days in the Hole from their fifth album, came out in 1972, Smokin'. That was 30 Days in the Hole. The time is 10 minutes after 2 p.m. You're tuned to WMNF 88.5 in Tampa. My name is Scott Emmerich. I am not K-Tuff. He is away celebrating his father's birthday. So happy birthday, K-Tuff Sr. I'll be filling in for him today. This is my annual 70 show fill-in. I used to occupy this time slot a long, long time ago. I did a show called The Saturday Asylum. Then I did the time slot after this where Laura Taylor is now. And so it's good to be back on a Saturday afternoon. It's fun. I always feel more comfortable here on a Saturday. So many years here. Anyway, we've got a lot of good music coming up in the next couple of hours. My take on the 70s. I got some good stuff. I got some themes coming up. Got a couple stories. Some interesting things to talk about, like this track. I've got some Wings on deck. There's an excellent documentary on one of the streamers right now about Paul McCartney, and it really features him in the Wings era. It starts with the Beatles ending and really ends with the assassination of John Lennon, and it's about all of their difficulties they had in the 70s interpersonally while he was getting Wings up and going and the struggles of the band. When I was a kid in the 70s, Wings were a huge deal, and this is one of those songs. It's one of the hits, but it transports me back to the mid-70s and sliding around the vinyl bench seat of my dad's Pontiac. Here's Wings from At the Speed of Sound. Here's Let Him In on the 70s Show on WMNF.

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3: You know, there's a lot of stories about people here at WMNF becoming programmers after getting a guest host spot during a fun drive. I became a programmer here because I heard a promo like that in the late 80s that said, if you'd like to be a programmer, just come on down and talk to us and let's figure out some volunteer time for you. And here we are in 2026 and I'm doing the 70s show. Isn't that great? We just heard a couple of 60s throwbacks from the 70s. That was the Spinners, of course, bringing the funk in 1972. Their hit song, I'll Be Around. Before that, it was not Martha and the Vandellas. No, it was Laura Nero and LaBelle going back to 1971. My former neighbor, she lived around the corner from me in Connecticut. I used to trick or treat at her house. I think I say that every time I play her here at W.

0: him enough, but it's the truth. Laura from Gonna Take a Miracle, we heard Jimmy Mack, John Lennon in there. A song about Yoko. They were going through some hard times in 1974. He wrote Bless You. Most importantly, the reason I really played that song is because it followed up Wings, Let Him In, which started the set off. A lot of rock critics at the time felt that John wrote that song as kind of a diss track to Paul McCartney. They were battling at that point in the 70s. They were warring over the future of what the Beatles remnants were, who was going to control that stuff and who owed who money. And they were writing, they were like the original diss track guys. They both did it to each other. The opening note of Bless You sounds like a little, like a tweaked version of Band on the Run to some people. I totally hear it. I think it's hilarious. 229 here at the 70s show. My name is Scott, filling in for K-Tuff. This afternoon, good to hear from all of you. If you'd like to hear something, you could send a text, 813-433-0885. I'll try and get it on for you. And or DJ at WMNF.org. This young man turned 85 last week. George Clinton in Parliament. Here's the Mothership Connection on the 70s show.
1: 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Star Child, citizens of the universe, recording angels. 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Partying on the mothership. I am the Mothership Connection. 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
1: 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Earth, Wind, and Fire from the Eternal Dance. That was Serpentine Fire. We were talking about documentaries on bands earlier. There's a great one on Earth, Wind, and Fire that's out now. I think it's on one of the streamers. I believe it was on one of the what we used to call the cable channels. It's definitely worth watching if you can find it. Before that, Sly and the Family Stone, If You Want Me to Stay, from Fresh, the deluxe edition. The Ohio Players from their legendary album Skin Tight. We heard Dancing Cheek to Cheek. I actually put Skin Tight. I got to fix that on the playlist. Dancing Cheek to Cheek, one of their all-time greatest jams, and the Mothership Connection from Parliament. And I realized after I played the song, I was shouting out George Clinton on his 85th birthday, that that's actually a Bootsy song. So still much love to George. I guess I wasn't thinking. What I was thinking about is how many hip-hop songs from the 90s ripped that song. And, oh, there are artists who their entire career is owed to that one track. We're coming up, getting a little close to 3 o'clock. You're tuned to WMNF 88.5. My name is Scott. This is The 70s Show. Filling in for K-Tuff today. Hope you're enjoying the show. Yeah, we got a lot of fun. A lot of some soul going on this first hour. We're going to be turning the guitars up a lot as we get through hour two. So please stay tuned for all of that. By request, it's Hot Chocolate. Everyone's a wiener baby here on The 70s Show.

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0: And happy birthday to our very own Mike B. It was his birthday this week. Mike's been at the station a super duper long time. One of our longest serving volunteers, I think. I don't think I'm out of place saying this at this point. 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Montrose there. What was Sammy Hagar singing about? Rock Candy from the Montrose album. Tin Lizzy, by request. Somebody wanted some Tin Lizzy, not the song, but same generation. The title track from Bad Reputation, Detroit's proto-punk band Death. From The Whole World to See Weird, Keep on Knocking, which I think worked really well with Hot Chocolates, Everyone's a Winner. Going back to the mid-70s on that. This is the 70s show. My name is Scott. I'm filling in for K-Tuff this afternoon. Thanks to all the great emails and texts I'm getting. Thanks for reaching out, everybody. I gotten a lot of calls. If I can't pick up the phone, I'll do the best I can to get to you, I promise. That's why texting and emailing is great. I can keep up with that. We're here for the next 55 minutes or so. Then the fabulous Laura Taylor comes on. So please stay tuned for all the great programming we have for the rest of the day here on WMNF. Let's get into some Hawkwind now. This is the final Lemmy album, and the song and the concept that he took with him when he left the band. From Warrior on the Edge of Town, this is Motorhead and Hawkwind on the 70s show.

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1: 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And it should be caught up, and errors have been corrected. And that Ohio Player song, I think I said was Dancing Cheek to Cheek. Of course it's not. I didn't play Fred Astaire. It's Streaking's Cheek to Cheek. So that's corrected. Everything's up there at WMNF.org. Richie Blackmore's Rainbow there from the debut Rainbow album with Ronnie James Dio, and a track that probably became the defining song of a pretty extraordinary career. Man on the Silver Mountain, Cities on Flame with Rock and Roll with Blue Oyster Cult. Before that, Budgie from, where did I say that was? I think it was 72, from Crash Course in Brain Surgery. That's from the single that did come out on an album but was originally released as a single, made famous again by Metallica in 1987. That was the version, I'll admit, I heard first, loved it, went back and heard the Budgie version, and it all made perfect sense to me. Speaking of origin stories, Hawkwind from Warrior on the Edge of Time, the track we heard was Motorhead. Hope you're enjoying the show today. Like I said, we're turning up the guitars a bit. Going into some UFO right now. When I was here a year ago subbing for K-Tuff on the 70s show, I honestly think it was for his dad's birthday last year, I was in here. I got a request for UFO and I didn't get to it. And I remembered. I couldn't remember the song, but I hope this fits, man. Here's the title track from Lights Out. Here's UFO on the 70s show.

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1: 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Captain Beyond, from their self-titled album, we heard Raging River of Fear, Cherry Red. Classic sight going out from the Groundhogs in 1971 from the Split release. UFO starting that set off, and the title track from Lights Out. A delayed request, but a request nonetheless. Hope you're enjoying it today. Don't forget the playlist is up online at WMNF.org. We're here for another 23 minutes or so. And then Laura Taylor comes in. And she's in my old time slot, the old Saturday Asylum show, except her show is Surface Noise. So stay tuned for that. And then 4 hours of Sendflow after that. So there's a lot of great music coming up. Stay tuned to WMNF right here. Okay, got some Blondie on deck, but I wanted to kind of preface this a little bit by saying that I rewatched the film American Gigolo about a month ago, and I was really struck by the first 5 minutes or so, because the film really slams into Call Me, Blondie's song that they wrote specifically for the film. The film came out in 1980. The track was recorded in 79, written by Giorgio Moroder. It predates MTV by a year. It predates Miami Vice by 4 years, but yet it's an incredible visual of film. It's music, it's edited to the track, it's the perfect song for what you're seeing in the intro of that movie with Richard Gere and the ragtop Mercedes rolling down PCH with Call Me blasting in the background, and the shots of Rodeo Drive-In. Everything that the 80s was, that tone was set, I think, with this song and that film. Pretty important stuff, and it's a great movie if you haven't seen it in a long time. Then, strangely enough, I follow Chris Stein on one of the socials, and he posted a still image of Blondie and Giorgio and Paul Schrader and Richard Gere and everybody that was involved with the film. So I found that prescient at best. I responded, but sadly, he didn't get back with me. So waiting on your response, Chris Stein. Anyway, here's Blondie. I know, the movie was 80, but it was recorded in 79, so it counts. Here's Call Me on The 70s Show.

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1: 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We heard Wire from the legendary Pink Flag album. We heard X Lion Tamer. Some more first generation punk rock with Stiff Little Fingers from Inflammable Material. Alternative Ulster was the track. Joe Jackson, Look Sharp from the bonus track version, from the bonus track album from Look Sharp. What am I saying? Call Me from the American Gigolo soundtrack. Starting off that set and Call Me, skirting, blurring the lines between 1979 and 1980. We've only got about 9 minutes before NPR News comes in and then Surface Noise takes over. It's been a blast today covering the 70s show for K-Tough. Can't wait to come back next year. It'll be great, won't it? Stay tuned for, like I said, Surface Noise and Laura Taylor. Let's try and squeeze as much music as we can in. Between now and then, here are The Pretenders and Stop Your Sobbing from the first album on The 70s Show.

I hate talking over the Velvet Underground especially, but it looks like we got to get out of here. The news doesn't stop, folks. It comes on at 4:01, so I think the Velvet's going to take you right up to that. Astral Plane from the Modern Lovers and the Pretenders rounding out that set. Thanks for listening to The 70s Show. K-Tuff will be back next week. 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I don't know when I'll be back, but, you know, one never knows. Stay tuned for Surface Noise and Laura Taylor coming up right after NPR News here at WMNF. It's been a great time. 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

0: Washington. I'm Nora Rahm. After 2 weeks of nightly U.S. strikes against Iran, it was quiet last night. But President Trump has said an escalation of strikes is a possibility. NPR's Emily Fang is covering the war from Israel. She reports people in the Middle East are expecting more violence.
1: Trump said this week he'd gotten reports Iran moved uranium refining centrifuges deep under this massive mountain called Pickaxe Mountain. And he said the U.S. was likely to strike the mountain, quote, very heavily. I've seen it increasingly a sign of a split in Iran between hardliners and moderates there over whether diplomacy or war is the preferred approach to the U.S. And, for example, just this weekend, Iran's government accused its own state broadcaster of censoring Iran's president. So there's a lot of uncertainty, and the United Kingdom, Germany, and France withdrew their diplomats from Tehran this week as a precaution. And here in Israel, where I am, governments locally are opening up public shelters once again in anticipation of possible bombing from Iran.
0: NPR's Emily Fang. Democrats in Maine today picked their choice to challenge Republican Senator Susan Collins in one of the most closely watched races this fall. It's Troy Jackson, a logger and a former president of the state Senate. He says this is a new day for Maine Democrats.
2: There is a place in this campaign for all of you. There is work for you in this movement. And I will spend every day, now through November, earning that trust. Because today, we turn the page. Today, this becomes a general election campaign. And today, we begin the work of defeating Susan Collins in November.
0: The hastily called convention was required after the previous frontrunner, Graham Plattner, suspended his campaign earlier this month when a woman he once dated accused him of rape, which he has denied. President Trump returned to the rescheduled White House Correspondents Association dinner last night after the annual event was brought to an abrupt end by a gunman in April. As NPR's Ava Pukach reports, the president used his speech at the event to make familiar jabs at the media.
3: In his hour-long speech, President Trump called out several reporters by name. He said CNN's Caitlin Collins, quote, never smiles, and said her reporting, which was awarded earlier in the night, was, quote, fake. He called incoming White House Correspondents Association President Jackie Heinrich, quote, nasty. He recounted how many bad headlines he's had in the New York Times and said he's personally responsible for keeping the press employed.
4: When I'm not around, you're going to be broke. There's not going to be anybody to report on. Nobody gives a damn about anybody else.
3: He ended his speech by putting on a Trump 2028 hat, saying it would help the press's ratings. Ava Pukach, NPR News.
0: This is NPR News in Washington. A slate of popular peptide therapies has won the backing of a key advisory panel to the federal government. This is just the first step that could eventually open up broader access to the experimental drugs. NPR's Will Stone reports.
5: The panel of advisors recommended the Food and Drug Administration reclassify almost all of the compounds under consideration so that specialized pharmacies in the U.S. could begin offering them. The outcome represents a win for Health Secretary Robert F. Kennedy Jr., who has publicly supported peptide therapies, and the broader wellness and longevity industry, which stands to profit substantially. The yes votes run counter to the FDA's own position. Scientists repeatedly cautioned there was limited data on safety and efficacy in humans. These peptides are not approved drugs. They are promoted widely online for uses like injury recovery, muscle growth, and more. The final decision is up to the FDA, which typically follows the panel's recommendations. Will Stone, NPR News.
0: French authorities say more than 140,000 people have been forced from their homes by wildfires in the southwestern part of the country. Tens of thousands more are fleeing wildfires in Spain. Scientists say the region has become more vulnerable due to hotter temperatures caused by climate change. The wildfires are prompting the Tour de France to cut short tomorrow's final stage, where cyclists ride through the streets of Paris. Officials say there aren't enough people to maintain security because they're off fighting the fires. I'm Nora Rahm, NPR News in Washington.
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And a very happy Caturday to you as we are broadcasting live from the Suncoast Blues Society studio. This is Surface Noise on WMNF Tampa Community Radio. Thanks to the GOAT, Scott Emmerich, for sitting in on the 70 show while K-Tuff enjoys his birthday weekend. Oh, by the way, I'm DJ Lounge Laura Taylor. Pleased to meet your acquaintance if we've not yet done so. And also thanks to guest DJ Supreme, Triple OGCK, and Sunny D last week, and to DJ The Onalu, who put today's cocktail mix together. We began with the subject of that cocktail mix, Plas Johnson, playing the beloved Pink Panther theme. So Plas Johnson just passed away last week, and he's basically an American soul, jazz, and hard bop tenor saxophone player. He's known for his solo work, of course, on the Pink Panthers you just heard, plus also with artists like Les Baxter, Frank Zappa, Dr. John, and Phil Spector. We'll actually be hearing Dr. John in the next set. Lots to get to get in touch. Call Stefan. He's right here across the console at 813-239-9663. Email dj at wmnf.org or text 813-433-0885. And please do surrender your anonymity so that we may say hi. How you doing? Great. All right, so let's get rocking. We've got a saxophone-filled set coming up with Plas Johnson in mind and Dr. John. We're going to start off with James Chance, the great late James Chance. We just lost him, I guess, a couple years ago now. And the Contortions here on Surface Noise.

They call me Dr. Jones, known as the Night Tripper. 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They be tripping up and back down the bayou. I'm the last of the best. 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
0: 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Thanks to you, no matter if you've been listening since then or just now, you are a part of the family. Saxophone Laden set in honor of Plas Johnson, who we will get to in the cocktail mix, in about an hour and 15 minutes. That was a Grigri Gumbo Yaya that Plas played on that session with Dr. John. Shot down. After this, there's no Plas Johnson until cocktail mix. So just wanted to play a lot of, like, you know, honking saxophone. Shot Down by the Sonics. That's a good one. Eugene by Essential Logic. Sax driven, of course, Emotional Rescue, Rolling Stones, title track from that record. And we began with Contort Yourself, James Chance of the Contortions from Cut. And it's got different million titles, so we're just going to go with Cut. That's the one. Going to switch it up now for a bunch of wild contortionist saxophone music to some jangly stuff with REM here on Surface Noise.

0: much.
1: You're listening to Surface Noise on WMNF Tampa with the mono version of Along Comes Mary by The Association. Before that, the alternate RCA Studios version, I bet you knew that at home, of Why by The Birds. Tina Rama, The Records. Superman, a song by The Click that R.E.M. later went on to cover. And we played R.E.M. at the beginning of the set, Talk About the Passion from Murmur. So we are really going to make your next snap today, from saxophone sets to jangle pop to stuff I wish I'd played on... That's actually not really the theme of the next set, but I did not get to play this fantastic song when we celebrated Brian Eno and David Byrne's birthday together, so we're going to remedy that right now.

You are listening to WMNF Tampa and hour two of Surface Noise. Thank you so much for that. We just played Magneto and Titanium Man by Wings from Venus and Mars, inspired by a new show I checked out on Netflix, The Human Vapor. It's a Japanese program based on a 1960 film. That's all I'll tell you. So that's what got into my head when I thought about that, putting together this show. Of course, haven't played Sparks in a while, so we had to have some hospitality on parade for you from Indiscreet Music. And we began with Big Day, Phil Manzanero, Brian Eno on vocals there, and probably some other tapes and manipulations from the terrific album Diamond Head. We are having a great time. Thank you so much for the wonderful response. We'll do the shout outs presently, but if you still want to get in on it, the best way to do it is to either call Stefan at 813-239-9663, email dj at wmnf.org, or text 813-433-0885. When it comes to the socials and I'm doing a show, I just cannot do all of it because, honey, I am playing the vinyls.

Well, I certainly hope you're having a better day than the MC5. That was the American Ruse from Back in the USA. Before that, Sucka by Mott the Hoople from All the Young Dudes. And we began that with, I think, one of the most kind of like overlooked early Lou Reed cut after the Velvet Underground, Wild Child, from his eponymous debut. Thank you so much for tuning into Surface Noise. Saturday Soulful Soiree is up next at 6 o'clock, followed by Saturday Night House Party. And what do those two things have in common besides incredible music? Sinflow is sitting in for 4 hours tonight. So you know he'll do a great job on Cheryl's show. Of course, we miss Cheryl, but love to have Sinflow bring in the party for 4 hours. So stay tuned for that. 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

0: Florida native Tom Petty would be turning 76 this year, so WMNF will be celebrating his birthday with a full night of his music. 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
1: 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Thanks so much for tuning in. This is Surface Noise on WMNF Tampa. It's 527, meaning we have about 15 minutes until the cocktail mix, and then the show is over, but let's review what we heard, and then we'll do the shout-outs. That was Funboy 3 and Bananarama with It Ain't What You Do, It's the Way That You Do It. Before that, See Jungle Boy, Bow Wow Wow. It's got a much longer title than that, but I'm running out of show, so I'm not going to do the whole thing. Ever fallen in love with someone you shouldn't have? Oh, I like that proper little shouldn't have thing there. I never saw that quite spelled out. Buzzcocks from Love Bites, and we began with Model Worker Magazine. Hey, it's time for your weekly Todd and Bowie votive, and my sweet dear brother, DJ Brian Oblivion, just got me this Utopia album from 1984. Mm-hmm.

The genius that is Sid Barrett here on Surface Noise, WMNF Tampa. Picture sleeve, because we know you are keeping track at home. That was Octopus. Before that, Lords of the New Church covering Grassroots and Live for Today. And that was a bonus weekly Todd, because Todd produced that session. Before that, Bowie with the Stones. So you got a double Stones today, too, with Let's Spend the Night Together. And we began with Utopia from 1984 and Mated from POV. Almost time for the cocktail mix. We got to get these shout outs in because I have been remiss lately, and I do apologize about that. So without further ado, shout outs to John E. and Molly Dog. Sorry about England in the World Cup, man. DJ Brian Oblivion, Paul Catala, Joseph Zero in Sarasota, John from Colorado, DJ Triple OG, that's Carl Brandes, Albin and Casa, Rachel, Zach, Catherine Tanasimo in Germany. So she is our most far-flung listener, even though we have another one pretty far away today. Rick Dutton, Ron Ray, our social media guru on our Surface Noise page on Facebook. DJ CK, that's Chris Knopik, Kathy Crosby, Sharon and Steve Hainer, soon to make their triumphant return as guest hosts. Hint, hint. Mark A. from Brandon, Idke Rutgers, bearing the heat up in Minnesota where it's hot. Brian, Jane from Clearwater, Andy, Eric in Gulfport, Steve Breckenridge, Steve, Jonathan Pudis, Tim and Lisa in Nova Scotia, Randy and DeBreeze. I hope I got everybody. It is time now to say goodbye to Plus Johnson in the cocktail mix because we recently lost him. He, if you're not familiar with him, of course, you heard the Pink Panther theme if you were at the beginning of the show. So there's that signature sound. He was a soul, jazz, and hard bop tenor just shy of his 95th birthday. He passed away. He's known for, of course, that solo on Pink Panther. He also played with a variety of artists, including Les Baxter, who we're going to hear next, Frank Zappa, Dr. John, Phil Spector, Frank Sinatra, and the Beach Boys. That is quite a resume. So let's see what makes this man shake here in the cocktail mix.

going out with Les Baxter's Go Chongo from Jungle Jazz. Before that, I Dig from Les Baxter's Teen Drums. Blue Jungle, again from Jungle Jazz. On Shroud 9, yes, we play Halloween music in July from the Addams Family soundtrack, Vic Mizzy. We began with a Congo Train, Les Baxter. We'll finish up Go Chongo. This is WMNF Tampa. Stay tuned for Saturday Soulful Soiree with Cineflow this week. We love you. We'll see you next week.

0: Live from NPR News in New York City, I'm Dwahli Saikautau. U.S. Central Command says it redirected commercial vessels trying to run the naval blockade against Iran. Tensions remain high in the region even after the U.S. said it ended its attacks for the first time in 2 weeks. NPR's Emily Feng reports countries in the Middle East are still preparing for an escalation in war.
1: Trump said this week he'd gotten reports Iran moved uranium refining centrifuges deep under a huge mountain called Pickaxe Mountain, and said the U.S. was likely to strike the mountain, quote, very heavily. In Iran, hardliners have been pushing for increased military action against the U.S. and its allies, while rhetoric from senior leaders calling for negotiation has been dampened. This week, the United Kingdom, Germany, and France withdrew their diplomats from Tehran as a precaution in case the war with Iran kicks up a notch. And across Israel, municipalities reopened public shelters, citing an increased risk of bombing from Iran in the coming days. Emily Fang, NPR News, Tel Aviv.
0: President Trump has signed an executive order that takes aim at the Smithsonian Institution, accusing it of advocating for, quote, social justice and the radical transformation of American society. NPR's Daniel Kurtzleben reports.
2: In the order, the president references an administration report focusing on the National Museum of American History. The report accuses that museum of overemphasizing troubling aspects of American history, like slavery and colonization, while underemphasizing or being too negative about the nation's founders. The order directs the Secretary of the Interior to install signs near the museum to correct, quote, inaccurate information and tell visitors that, quote, the museum exhibits should be renovated. Congress set up the institution to be independent. A board of regents oversees it, though government officials are on that board, including the Vice President, Supreme Court Chief Justice, and bipartisan members of Congress. Danielle Kurtzleben, NPR News.
0: India's education minister has resigned after weeks of student-led protest called the Cockroach Movement. Lakshmi Sarah from member station KQED reports on a demonstration held yesterday at an Indian consulate in San Francisco.
3: Shame on Indian government!
4: The protest began with chants against Delhi police and the Indian government. After leaks of entrance examinations, the Cockroach Movement grew into a call for government accountability, bringing thousands of people to New Delhi. Ruchika Kumar Sain says proud SF aunt of cockroaches.
5: I can't believe the Chief Justice of India, the kind of people we have, that he's calling youngsters cockroaches, but I love the Gen Z. They owned it, they've gone with it, and they're having such a good time.
4: India's Education Minister Dharmendra Pradhan announced his resignation in a post on X. For NPR, I'm Lakshmi Sarah.
0: And this is NPR News from New York City. This summer has been so hot that marine ecosystems in Florida are being impacted. Sean Kinnan from member station WMNF reports there's evidence of coral bleaching in the Florida Keys.
6: Bleaching occurs when corals lose the algae that live within their tissues. That happens when corals are stressed, for example, by high ocean temperatures. Bleached corals can recover, but if the stress lasts long enough, they could die. Corey Credit, a professor of marine science and biology at Eckerd College in St. Petersburg, says this year's El Nino is causing warmer than usual ocean waters near Florida.
7: It's likely that the rest of the summer, that water will continue to warm. And unfortunately, the future predictions for bleaching is elevated.
6: Credit says it is difficult for corals to recover from repeated threats, including pollution, disease, and bleaching. For NPR News, I'm Sean Kinnan in Tampa.
0: In his latest public address, Ukraine's president says Russia could receive another 30,000 troops from North Korea. Since June, he said preparations have been underway in Russia's Voronezh region to receive them. He said Russia is also helping North Korea learn how to wage war and, quote, all of this is a threat to everyone within range of North Korean missiles. Meanwhile, Ukrainian drones hit a holiday camp in Russian-occupied Zaporizhia region, killing at least 12 people. Local officials accused Ukrainian forces of attacking Russian civilians. A day earlier, a Russian ballistic missile hit Ukraine's capital and killed at least 10 people attending an arms exhibition in Kyiv. This is NPR News from New York City.
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All right, and you know when you hear Sam Cooke say that, it is time for the Saturday Soulful Soiree here at WMNF. I'm your man, DJ Sinflo, and tonight I will be holding things down for Cheryl Mogul here at the Soiree. That's right, for the next 2 hours, I'm going to give you the vibe that you're expecting to get when Cheryl is here in the house. And I want to remind you of ways of contacting me. You can call me here in the studio at 813-239-9663, or you can write me. The email address is dj@wmnf.org. Now, what I want to do is start to show off with something very special because Monday, that's right, it's Cheryl's birthday, and we want to wish Cheryl a very happy birthday. That's right. The lady from the 727 will be celebrating her birthday on 727. Now, that's not the reason Cheryl's not here tonight, but still, we want to wish her a happy birthday and say to you, Cheryl, you enjoy your blessed day and that another blessed trip around the sun. And what I'm going to do for you right now, Cheryl, is I'm going to drop this one for you from Charlie Parker and Miles Davis. Little jazz set here. This is Charlie and Miles with a song simply entitled Cheryl here at the Soiree. Happy birthday, my friend.

0: All right, and those are the Mavericks dancing the night away here to Saturday Soulful Soiree. And if you're just tuning in, I am DJ Sinflo, and I'm holding things down tonight for Cheryl Mogul here in the Soiree. And once again, want to remind you of the numbers of contacting me. Well, the ways of contacting me. You can call me here in the studio at 813-239-9663. Or again, you can write me. The address is dj@wmnf.org. Sending a shout out to Gil. Shout out to you, Gil. Thank you, my friend, for your continued support of what we do here at WMNF. And also sending a shout out to Jordan out there, the Parks and Rec electrician listening tonight. Shout out to you, Jordan. Thanks for being here at the Soiree. And right now, we're finna keep things going with Ike and Tina. Ike and Tina Turner singing about a fool in love here at the Soiree.
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And we'll see you this week on Music of the Isles from WMNF.

right, coming to you straight out of the bayou. That's the sounds of Dr. John with his rendition of a song that was a big hit for Lloyd Price. That's Stagger Lee here at the Saturday Soulful Soiree. Your man Sinflo sitting in for Cheryl Mogul tonight, doing what she do here at the Soiree from now until 8 o'clock. And once again, want to remind you how you can contact me, 813-239-9663. It's the number in the studio, dj@wmnf.org. It's the email address. Want to send a shout out to DJ Baze. Shout out to your Baze. Thanks for your continued support. And DJ Baze, he wants to send a shout out to WNF's own DJ D-Tunes. Shout out to you both. Thanks for being here at the Soiree. And right now, we finna keep the music going with another cover jam. This one is from the jazz legend herself, Miss Nancy Wilson. This is Nancy Wilson with Ode to Billy Joe here in the Soiree. Hey.

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0: 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Chuck Prophet is one of the coolest

right. And that's the man himself. That's right. The man that WMNF is bringing to Skipper Smokehouse on August the 13th. Chuck Prophet with Summertime Thing. Here at the Saturday Soulful Soiree with your man DJ Sim Flo doing double duty tonight here at WMNF and enjoying it. Once again, shout out to the birthday girl, Cheryl Mogul. Thanks for giving me the opportunity. 813-239-9663 is the number here in the studio. Right now, we finna get into some of that island music, some of that Caribbean music. These are the Melodians with River of Babylon here at the Soiree.

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And that's the sounds of Billy Price doing that in memory of Roy Buchanan. Billy Price would change your mind. Sending that, well, Tom, shout out to you, Tom. Tom say he wants to send that one out to WMNF's own Cheryl Mogul because he say he know that she would like it. Shout out to you, Cheryl, once again. Thanks for giving me the opportunity to fill in for your great show here on WMNF Tampa. Your man, Sinflo, doing it for another hour here at the Soiree. 813-239-9663 is the number here in the studio. DJ at WMNF.org is the email address. Right now, I'm finna keep things going with the sounds of the Staple Singers. These are the Staple Singers with The Wait.

coming to you out of New Orleans from the Meters, talking about that fire on the bayou here at the Saturday Soulful Soiree. Your man Sinflo sending a shout out to Hutch. Long time no hear from our brother. Good to hear from you. And we are sending them healing vibes to you, Hutch. Keep your head up and thanks for being here in the Soiree. Right now, we're going to keep things going with the sounds of St. Paul and the Broken Bones. This is Paul and the Gang with Flow With It here in the Soiree.

This is Larry Lisk, host of Mo Blues Monday on WMNF. I invite you to join me and my assistant Nancy Johnson as we explore the roots and the fruits of this uniquely American music, the blues. As a full-service blues show, we remember and respect classic blues, but we also keep you current with the sounds of today. Who's in town, the blues calendar, your requests, and of course, the blues goodie bag. Every Monday from 6 to 9 p.m., we're here just playing the doggone blues.

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1: All right, and of course, that's the one and the only Mr. Ray Charles talking about hiding our hair here at the Saturday Soulful Soiree with your man DJ Sinflow. Got some shout outs that I want to send right now. Send in a shout out to Baby Cakes. Shout out to your Baby Cakes. Thanks for being here at the soiree. And Baby Cakes, she wants to send a shout out to her family. Shout out to y'all. Thank you for your support here at WMNF. Got a shout out going to my Motown brother, Doug. Shout out to you, Doug. Thank you, my friend, for your continued support here at WMNF. And sending a shout out to Zach out there in St. Petersburg. Shout out to you, Zach. Thanks for your support here at the soiree. And Zach, you have a requested jam that we're finna get into right now. Zach said, how about a little bit of Marvin Gaye, Inner City Blues? So to you, Zach, this is the marvelous one.

descansa and take a break from traditional salsa, merengue, and bachata and join us weekly for Latinx, along with Isha del Valle, as we journey the unique sound and vibes of alternative Latin music. 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

0: for two of the most talented men that ever picked up the guitar, Eric Clapton and B.B. King, Riding with the King, here to Saturday Soulful Soiree with your man, DJ Sinflow. There's a couple shout-outs that I want to send, and the first one is a special shout-out. Sending a shout-out to Mick, and Mick, he wants to send a shout-out to Perko Lawler, that is, and stuff. And Perko is celebrating his 94th birthday. 94 years young. Happy birthday to you, Perko. And Perko is from Finland, living now in Winter Haven. Shout out to you once again. Happy birthday, and thanks for being here at the soiree. Also, sending a shout out to Scott out there. Shout out to you, Scott. Thanks for being here at the soiree. And Scott, you have a request to jam. You say you want to hear some music that features the Motown greats known as the Funk Brothers. Well, I got one for you, Scott. This is Smokey Robinson and the Miracles with Funk Brothers on instrumentals. This is Smokey and the Miracles with Mickey's Monkey.
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2: 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Yeah.
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right, that's the sounds of Gloria Estefan with me, Tierra, here at the Saturday Soulful Soiree with your man, DJ Simflo, doing the show until 8 o'clock. 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
1: Look more drums.

The clock is time to bring this edition of the Soiree to an end, but I will catch you on the other side of 8 o'clock with the Saturday Night House Party. But once again, before I get out of here, I got to give a thank you to WMNF's own Cheryl Mogul for giving me the opportunity to sit in on her great show. And once again, got to send Cheryl a very happy birthday. You enjoy your blessed day. Want to thank you all for being here in the Soiree with me tonight. And one more thing. Before I get out of here, I do have one more shout-out that I want to send. Sending a shout-out to Sheila out there in Sarasota. Shout-out to you, Sheila. Thank you for your continued support here at WMNF. Once again, your man, Simflo, want to thank you all for being with me tonight here at the Soiree. And again, ask you to keep your radio on because after 8 o'clock, we're going to pump it up and dance a little bit at the Saturday.